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1: Magandang gabi. 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

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As always, I am your host. I go with my name Garrett, and some of you can call me Schwab. I'll be with you for the next hour. And stick around, because coming up at the half hour mark of our show, we are going to be talking about cows on Myth and Monster. Yes, you heard that right. Cows. Now let's get things started with Enya and Only Time.

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was Runa with a song called Saints and Sinners. Up next is a song keeping with our Myths and Monsters theme for this evening. It is Derek Ryan with a song called The Cows on the Hill. And stick around, because after the break, we are going to be back with Myths and Monsters featuring the Legends of

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4: Ladies and gentlemen, it is half past the hour, and you know what that means. It is time for another episode of Myths and Monsters. This week, we are talking about the cow.
5: Myths

One of the most important animals in Irish folklore and mythology is the cow. The cow has been domesticated in Ireland since approximately 3500. In Irish mythology, the white bull and the brown bull were supernatural rivals. They were the reincarnations of two wavering swineherds who fought, transformed through various lives, and were finally reborn as the ultimate bulls of the respective land. The white bull of Connacht, known as Finn Bannock, is described as having gleaming white fur with red ears and white horns. He belonged to Queen Maeve's husband, King Alil. Don Culnia, the brown bull of Cooley, is described in medieval manuscripts as a massive dark brown bull with incredible strength. He was so large that 50 children could play hurling on his back. He was owned by Dáire MacFiarha, a cattle lord of Ule. These two powerful bulls are at the center of an epic battle known as the Cattle Raid of Cooley. Queen Maeve, upon comparing her possessions with those of her husband, King Alil, realized that while they had equal wealth, her husband had a possession she did not. He owned the legendary, powerful white bull called Finn Bennett. Jealous and determined to own a bull of equal stature, Maeve launched a massive war against Ulia to steal their magnificent brown bull. While her army was forced to retreat because of the heroic efforts of Irish legend Cú Chulainn, she did not successfully capture their brown bull. After returning to her husband, the two bulls fought for a day and a night. The brown bull of Cooley ultimately killed King Alil's white bull, but also mortally wounded itself. The brown bull wandered Ireland before eventually returning to Cooley to die. The Glós Chlumhainn is a legendary magical cow in Irish mythology known for producing endless milk and bringing prosperity. Often described as having a green-tinged or sparkling white hide with green spots, she gave an endless supply of milk, enough to fill any vessel. Wherever she walked, the grass was said to grow greener, crops blossomed, and misery disappeared. She was known for curing illness and bringing fertility to the land. She was owned by the three-armed, one-legged member of the Tuatha De Danann swordsmith Lun Mac Liuva. One tale tells the story of how one neighborhood tried to prove there was a limit to the cow's ability to produce milk, and she brought a sieve instead of a pail for filling. The cow milked for hours, attempting to fulfill the impossible task. In one version, the immense effort required by the cow caused her to grow angry, kicked the user, and fled, vanishing from Ireland forever and leaving the land less fertile. The overflowing milk from the attempt to fill the sieve is said to have formed seven streams, which still flow today, near Carron in County Clare. Local legend has it that these streams still possess healing powers. The story is considered to be an early parable on the theme of the importance of being thankful for what you have and not being greedy. It serves as a warning against overexploiting natural resources. And that concludes The Legends of the

0: because she never gets the bull. The AI man does the job. Where go on to enter?
1: That was Never Say Ow by Richie Kavanaugh, keeping with our cow theme. Now, coming up next, we are going to hear from Sam Kelly with a song called The King's Shilling.

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2: If you fail, Father, to teach your son to fear God, the devil will teach him to hate God. If you fail to teach your son to guard his mind, the devil will gladly teach him to have an open mind. If you fail to teach your son to obey his parents, the devil will teach him to rebel and break his parents' heart.
3: Welcome to Grace to You Weekend, the Bible teaching ministry of John MacArthur. I'm your host, Phil Johnson. What sort of person do you want your son to become? What are your hopes for your daughter? How do you help them achieve those goals? Conversely, how do you keep your child from rebelling against your authority and making sinful choices and picking the worst of friends and handling money foolishly? Well, in view of Father's Day, John MacArthur will answer those parenting questions today. John's message is called Crucial Lessons for a Wise Father. Of course, even if you're not a father, I think you'll appreciate what you're about to hear. It's a message that will show you how to encourage, how to pray for your dad and the fathers you know. So now here's John MacArthur.
2: We have a responsibility as fathers to our sons particularly. Sons who tend to be, for the most part, more rebellious than daughters because they are the ones given by God leadership roles and capacities. If we will faithfully teach our sons, they will, by example and precept, lead the women as well. Where you have a plurality in the nation of godly fathers, they will impact the mothers. And where you have godly sons, they will impact the daughters of the next generation. And so the high priority of Scripture then is that fathers teach their sons and thus raise up a generation of godly leaders. Because God has ordained this, and because God wanted us to be sure that it was followed carefully, God, by the inspiration of the Holy Spirit, gave a manual for fathers to use on their sons. A basic resource book. That book is the book of Proverbs, and I want to invite you to turn to it, if you will, right now. And we're going to be looking at the first 10 chapters of Proverbs, in a very general sense. And I would like us to look at these first 10 chapters and just pick and choose the elements that are here that I think make up 10 crucial lessons a faithful father must teach his sons. Lesson number one, teach your son to fear your God. Fear your God. In chapter 1 and verse 7, the fear of the Lord is the beginning of knowledge. And chapter 9, verse 10 says, the fear of the Lord is the beginning of wisdom. But everything starts with fearing God. Teach your son, son, fear your God. Lesson number two. Son, not only fear your God, but guard your mind. Guard your mind. Third great lesson. A father must teach his son, obey your parents. Obey your parents. All through this entire section, these statements about hear my son, your father's instruction are repeated. There's a fourth principle. And this must be taught as well, and very, very important. A father must teach his son, select your companions. Select your companions. This is a father's duty. Son, fear your God, guard your mind, obey your parents. Select your companions. Fifth, control your body. Any witting father who has any sense at all realizes that young men are going to develop passions that can lead them into tragedy upon tragedy unless they learn how to control their body, their bodily desires. And as you get into this section, this is the dominant theme throughout these first few chapters of Proverbs. Go to chapter 2 for a moment, verse 16. This is repeated, and we don't have time to go into all of it, but I'll give you a little sense of what the writer says. 2:16, He's talking about wisdom and wisdom alone, that is the wisdom of God, spiritual wisdom that a father is supposed to teach his son, is able to deliver you from the strange woman. Well, what does the word strange mean? Foreign. Why do you have to worry about a foreign woman? Because she's away from home. Well, what does that mean? Well, she's away from her husband. She's away from her family. She's away from her friends. She's away from accountability. And so she's the out of town woman, if you will. And it's real easy for her to act any way she wants because the constraints are off. You beware of that roaming woman who is away from the point of her responsibility. Beware of the adulteress who flatters with her words, that leaves the companion of her youth, that's her husband, and forgets the covenant of her God, that's her marriage vow. Beware of her because her house sinks down to death and her tracks lead to the dead. Why? Because adultery, by biblical prescription, required the death penalty. She'll bring you to death. Teach your son, keep mentally away. Don't go to certain places in town. Don't get caught in certain compromising situations. Keep your hands to yourself. Stay away from women like that. Guard your feet, guard your eyes, guard your ears. Teach your son that. Control his body for purity. And he'll be a delight to you and blessed by God. There's the flip side of that. You say, well, if you teach him that too strong, then when he gets married, he won't appreciate the joys of marital sex. So you have to balance it. Point number 6, teach him, son, enjoy your wife. While it is forbidden prior to marriage, it is exalted afterwards. Teach him the beauty and the wonder and the blessedness of a gift of a wife, and teach him to enjoy his wife. And you will teach him best if you enjoy yours. The wise father, what is he doing? He's saying to his son, fear your God, guard your mind, obey your parents, select your companions, control your body, enjoy your wife. Those are the key lessons. Let me give you just a few more. Number 7, watch your words. Watch your words. Teach your son to be careful how he speaks. Chapter 4, verse 24. My son, he says in verse 20, then in verse 24 he adds, put away from you a deceitful mouth, put devious lips far from you. Make sure you don't speak lies. Make sure you don't speak hypocritically. Make sure you don't speak perversely. Make sure you don't speak deceitfully. Speak pure, true words. Certainly one of the things that I grew up with was that lesson. I'm about as far away from using any curse word or one remotely related to a curse word as any human being in the earth, because I had my mouth washed out numerous times for words I didn't even understand or pronounce correctly. My mother used to wash out my mouth with Fels naphtha soap. If I came home and said, Daddy, what does blank mean? In went the soap. That's what's called aversion therapy. We have passed that on to our children so that what comes out of their mouth is the word, hopefully, of the righteous. Proverbs says, the lips of the righteous speak wisely. The lips of the righteous are a fountain of life and a tree of life. The lips of the righteous are like choice silver. They're satisfying. They feed others. They bring healing and deliverance. They are patient, kind, wise, truthful, honest, pure, soft, gentle, slow to anger, and are mouthpieces for the Lord. Teach your son to watch his words. Chapter 5, verse 2, your lips may reserve knowledge. Chapter 6, verse 12, stay away from the one who walks with a false mouth. Chapter 10 is magnificent. Look at verse 11. The mouth of the righteous is a fountain of life. What a great statement. Verse 13, on the lips of the discerning wisdom is found. Verse 14, the mouth of the foolish, ruin is at hand. Quite a contrast. Verse 18 says, he who conceals hatred has lying lips. He who spreads slander is a fool. Don't do that. Don't lie. Don't slander. It's another thing we taught our children was never to lie. Our children, and I'm sure this is correct, and Patricia and I have talked about this in recollection, never lied in their life that we know of more than once. Because the first time we caught them in a lie, there was a major unforgettable event that took place. Which event lasted long in their memory? And it told them, in effect, that is a very bad thing to do, and attached to it is immense pain. They seemed to get the message. Teach your children to speak the truth. Verse 19, when there are many words, transgression is unavoidable. Teach them not to always talk. He who restrains his lips is wise. The tongue of the righteous is his choice silver. It just goes on like this. Teach them to watch their words. To watch their words. That's a major matter of wisdom. The mouths of fools pour out endless speech, crooked speech, foolish speech, violent speech, hateful speech, malicious speech, strife, ruin, slander, belittlement, gossip, disgrace, scorching fire, mischief, perversity, on and on, it says in Proverbs. Fathers, teach your children to watch their words. Number 8, teach your sons, son, pursue your work. Pursue your work. Teach your boys how to work, father, by word and example. Look at the ant, he says in chapter 6. He's giving this lesson to his son. Son, go to the ant, verse 6 in chapter 6. And look at this ant. Observe her ways and be wise. Which having no chief, officer, or ruler. The first thing you want to do is teach your children how to work without a boss around. Even an ant does that. Now, your children will work if you stand there with a whip, but the issue is, will they if you won't? Because they're going to have to in life. And they also need to be taught how to plan ahead. The ant even knows to prepare her food in the summer, anticipating the coming winter. She gathers her provision in the harvest. Teach them to work. How long will you lie down, O lazy son? When will you arise from your sleep? Get your children up. And they'll say, a little sleep, a little slumber, a little folding of the hands to rest. Sure, and your poverty will come in like a vagabond and your need like an armed man. You're going to make yourself poor if you don't learn how to work. Teach them to pursue work. The sluggard is a lazy man. He's just an ordinary man, really, with too many excuses, too many refusals, too many postponements. According to Proverbs, the lazy man will suffer hunger, poverty, failure. Why? Because he sleeps through the harvest. He wants, but he won't work. He loves sleep, is glued to his bed, and will follow worthless pursuits trying to get rich quick. On the other hand, the man who pursues his work earns a good living, has plenty of food, is rewarded for his effort, and earns respect even before kings, it says in chapter 22, verse 29. Teach your sons to pursue their work. So very important. Chapter 10, verse 4, poor is he who works with a negligent hand, but the hand of the diligent makes rich. He who gathers in summer is a son who acts wisely, but he who sleeps in harvest is a son who acts shamefully. Teach your son to work and to plan ahead in his work. Now that he's working, there's a ninth lesson he needs to learn. Here's another one. Son, manage your money. Manage your money. Go back to chapter 3 for a moment, and among these repeated lessons is this one. And there are some basic principles that I would draw to your attention. Verse 9, here's principle number 1 with money. Honor the Lord from your wealth and from the first of all your produce, so your barns will be filled with plenty and your vats will overflow with new wine. In other words, if you are generous with God, he will be generous with you. So honor the Lord with your money. Teach him how to manage his money. Lesson number 1 is to give from the top, from the first fruits to the Lord. All of the money is to honor the Lord. He's to use all his money to honor the Lord. All of it. Teach him how to give. If you're a mediocre giver, if you're a come see, come saw, part-time giver, that's what he'll be. And as you have forfeited the promised blessing of God, so will he. And so you sentence your son to a lifetime of the kind of thing that you've had. If you want your son to know the fullness of the blessing of God and all of it poured out on him, then teach your son how to give God generously. You see, what we do as fathers is simply produce the next generation. And it either moves up or it moves down. The positive thing, teach him to honor the Lord with all his money. That whatever he does with it, it is to honor the Lord. Now let me flip that over. There's a negative thing too. Chapter 6, verse 1. And this is a very good lesson, and there's much more here than initially meets the eye. Verse 1 says of chapter 6, if you have become surety for your neighbor, have given a pledge for a stranger. Now listen, if you've co-signed, now the Bible says you should never do that for a stranger. Teach your son not to do that. Teach your son that God has given him his resources for him to use wisely as a steward of God, not to become liable for another person whose behavior he cannot control. In other words, make very wise investments and make sure you control. Don't co-sign for a stranger so that on his default, you become liable. That's the point. Why? Because you are given money as a steward of God, and you must use it at your discretion as the Lord leads, not have it snatched out of your hand by the discretion of someone else. You understand? Control your money to honor the Lord, and don't get involved in get-rich-quick schemes that are going to put you in a position of liability. And if you get caught, look how he says to deal with it. Verse 2. If you've been trapped because you made some promise with your mouth, then do this, my son. Deliver yourself. Get out of it. Don't let it linger. You get out of it. Since you've come into the hand of your neighbor, go humble yourself and importune your neighbor. You know what you do? You get down on your face and your knees, you humble yourself and you beg and you negotiate a settlement. You do it immediately. You get that thing off your back so that it doesn't go on and on and on. Settle it. Get it done with. Humble yourself. Don't even give sleep to your eyes. Don't give slumber to your eyelids until you get yourself out, until like a gazelle from a hunter's hand or a bird from the hand of a fowler. Get out of that mess. Get it settled. Humble yourself. Plead for mercy. And do whatever you can to get out of it so you are not continually under the bondage of being liable for someone else's conduct. Teach your sons that. One final lesson. Son, love your neighbor. When we say you don't co-sign for a stranger, we don't mean you don't give money to someone in need. No. Chapter 3, verse 27. Do not withhold good from those to whom it is due, when it is in your power to do it. If you've got the money, give it. If you've got the goods, give them to the person in need. Generosity to the poor, meeting the needs of people around you when you have the resources, is a part of honoring God. You're to be generous in showing sacrificial love to your neighbor. Don't say, verse 28, go, come back, and tomorrow I'll give it. Don't do that. If you've got it in your pocket, give it. If you have it, give it. Don't tell him to come back. He has a need. You give the need. If you have it with you, don't send him away and have him come back. Another thing about your neighbor while you're loving him, don't devise harm against your neighbor when he lives in security beside you. He feels well being beside you, and you got some plot going on where you're going to get back at him in retaliation for something he did, or where you're going to confiscate the corner of his property, or you're going to do something to cut off his water, or whatever it is. Don't do anything that is going to harm your neighbor. Don't contend with your neighbor, verse 30, without any reason, if he's done you no harm. Don't be vengeful, is verse 31. Don't have vengeance toward a neighbor. Don't envy people who resolve all issues with violence and say, boy, I wish I could, if I had my way, I'd cut him up. Don't be vengeful. Don't choose any of the ways of violent men. The curse of the Lord is on those kind of people. So take care of your neighbor. Love him. Live with him in peace. Forgive him. Meet his needs. Those are the rules. And verse 35 says, you'll inherit honor. Honor. Well, such is the duty of a father. And I close with this. Listen carefully. You have this duty as a father, and I want to lay it as clear as I can at your feet. If you fail, father, to teach your son to fear God, the devil will teach him to hate God. If you fail to teach your son to guard his mind, the devil will gladly teach him to have an open mind. If you fail to teach your son to obey his parents, the devil will teach him to rebel and break his parents' heart. If you fail to teach your son to select his companions, the devil will gladly choose them for him. If you fail to teach your son to control his body, the devil will teach him to give it over completely to lust. If you fail to teach your son to enjoy the marriage partner that God has given him, the devil will teach him to destroy the marriage. If you fail to teach your son to watch his words, the devil will fill his mouth with filth. If you fail to teach your son to pursue his work, the devil will make his laziness a tool of hell. If you fail to teach your son to manage his money, the devil will teach him to waste it on riotous living. And if you fail to teach your son to love his neighbor, the devil will gladly teach him to love only himself. We have great responsibility to this generation and the next as fathers.
3: You're listening to Grace to You Weekend, the Bible teaching ministry of John MacArthur. John's lesson today is called Crucial Lessons for a Wise Father. At the end of the message, John said that fathers have a great responsibility both to this generation and to the next. Of course, fulfilling that responsibility, training the next generation, can be particularly difficult when the world around you rejects the notion of objective divine truth. Along those lines, we want to ask John what he would say is the biggest challenge that fathers face in a world that rejects God. Here was John's response.
2: Yeah, you know, I think maybe the biggest challenge or one of the biggest challenges for fathers today in the world is the fact that you have a culture that has lost all sense of authority. I mean, it's a postmodern world, right? There's no absolute truth. You have your truth, I have my truth. Whatever I think is right for me. Whatever you think is right for you. So in a world where there are no absolutes, and this is being taught, by the way, to children from the beginning of their education all the way through the university, and by the time they get to the university, it comes at them on mega steroids. You reject all authorities. You become your own authority in a postmodern world. You're the source of your own truth. So where then do you go for absolute standards that would allow us to have the greatest impact in producing a righteous generation of children? I don't think fathers know what's right and what's essential. Society mocks the crucial role that fathers have as leaders. It wants to give it to the mother. Scripture is clear. Dads lead their families. They lead them somewhere. But to lead them right, they have to understand biblical truth.
3: That's right, friend. 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

0: In the name of the Father, and of the Son, and of the Holy Ghost, amen. I believe in God the Father Almighty, creator of heaven and earth, and in Jesus Christ, his only Son, our Lord, who was conceived by the Holy Ghost, born of the Virgin Mary, suffered under Pontius Pilate, was crucified, died, and was buried. He descended into hell. The third day he rose again from the dead. He ascended into heaven and sits at the right hand of God the Father Almighty. From thence he shall come to judge the living and the dead.
1: I believe in the Holy Ghost, the Holy Catholic Church, the communion of saints, the forgiveness of sins, the resurrection of the body, and the life everlasting. Amen.
0: Our Father, who art in heaven, hallowed be thy name. Thy kingdom come, thy will be done on earth as it is in heaven.
1: Give us this day our daily bread, and forgive us our trespasses, as we forgive those who trespass against us. And lead us not into temptation, but deliver us from evil. Amen.
0: For an increase of faith, hope, and charity. Hail Mary, full of grace, the Lord is with thee. Blessed art thou among women, and blessed is the fruit of thy womb, Jesus.
1: Holy Mary, Mother of God, pray for us sinners now, and at the hour of our death. Amen.
0: Hail Mary, full of grace, the Lord is with thee. Blessed art thou among women, and blessed is the fruit of thy womb, Jesus.
1: Holy Mary, Mother of God, pray for us sinners now, and at the hour of our death. Amen.
0: Hail Mary, full of grace, the Lord is with thee. Blessed art thou among women, and blessed is the fruit of thy womb, Jesus.
1: Holy Mary, Mother of God, pray for us sinners now, and at the hour of our death. Amen.
0: Glory be to the Father, and to the Son, and to the Holy Ghost.
1: As it was in the beginning, is now, and ever shall be, world without end. Amen.
0: The first glorious mystery, the resurrection. Our Father, who art in heaven, hallowed be thy name. Thy kingdom come, thy will be done on earth as it is in heaven.
1: Give us this day our daily bread, and forgive us our trespasses, as we forgive those who trespass against us. And lead us not into temptation, but deliver us from evil. Amen.
2: Hail Mary, full of grace, the Lord is with thee. Blessed art thou among women, and blessed is the fruit of thy womb, Jesus.
1: Holy Mary, Mother of God, pray for us sinners now, and at the hour of our death. Amen.
3: Hail Mary, full of grace, the Lord is with thee. Blessed art thou amongst women, and blessed is the fruit of thy womb, Jesus.
1: Holy Mary, Mother of God, pray for us sinners now, and at the hour of our death. Amen.
4: Hail Mary, full of grace, the Lord is with thee. Blessed art thou amongst women, and blessed is the fruit of thy womb, Jesus.
1: Holy Mary, Mother of God, pray for us sinners now, and at the hour of our death. Amen.
5: Hail Mary, full of grace, the Lord is with thee. Blessed art thou amongst women, and blessed is the fruit of thy womb, Jesus.
1: Holy Mary, Mother of God, pray for us sinners now, and at the hour of our death. Amen.
6: Hail Mary, full of grace, the Lord is with thee. Blessed art thou amongst women, and blessed is the fruit of thy womb, Jesus.
1: Holy Mary, Mother of God, pray for us sinners now, and at the hour of our death. Amen.
7: Hail Mary, full of grace, the Lord is with thee. Blessed art thou amongst women, and blessed is the fruit of thy womb, Jesus.
1: Holy Mary, Mother of God, pray for us sinners now, and at the hour of our death. Amen.
8: Hail Mary, full of grace, the Lord is with thee. Blessed art thou among women, and blessed is the fruit of thy womb, Jesus.
1: Holy Mary, Mother of God, pray for us sinners now, and at the hour of our death. Amen.
2: Hail Mary, full of grace, the Lord is with thee. Blessed art thou among women, and blessed is the fruit of thy womb, Jesus.
1: Holy Mary, Mother of God, pray for us sinners now, and at the hour of our death. Amen.
3: Hail Mary, full of grace, the Lord is with thee. Blessed art thou amongst women, and blessed is the fruit of thy womb, Jesus.
1: Holy Mary, Mother of God, pray for us sinners now, and at the hour of our death. Amen.
4: Hail Mary, full of grace, the Lord is with thee. Blessed art thou amongst women, and blessed is the fruit of thy womb, Jesus.
1: Holy Mary, Mother of God, pray for us sinners now, and at the hour of our death. Amen.
8: Glory be to the Father, the Son, and to the Holy Ghost.
1: As it was in the beginning, is now, and ever shall be, world without end. Amen.
8: O my Jesus, forgive us our sins, save us from the fires of hell. Lead all souls to heaven, especially those in most need of thy mercy.
0: The second glorious mystery, the Ascension. Our Father, who art in heaven, hallowed be thy name. Thy kingdom come, thy will be done on earth as it is in heaven.
1: Give us this day our daily bread, and forgive us our trespasses, as we forgive those who trespass against us. And lead us not into temptation, but deliver us from evil. Amen.
2: Hail Mary, full of grace, the Lord is with thee. Blessed art thou among women, and blessed is the fruit of thy womb, Jesus.
1: Holy Mary, Mother of God, pray for us sinners now, and at the hour of our death. Amen.
3: Hail Mary, full of grace, the Lord is with thee. Blessed art thou amongst women, and blessed is the fruit of thy womb, Jesus.
1: Holy Mary, Mother of God, pray for us sinners now, and at the hour of our death. Amen.
4: Hail Mary, full of grace, the Lord is with thee. Blessed art thou amongst women, and blessed is the fruit of thy womb, Jesus.
1: Holy Mary, Mother of God, pray for us sinners now and at the hour of our death. Amen.
5: Hail Mary, full of grace, the Lord is with thee. Blessed art thou amongst women, and blessed is the fruit of thy womb, Jesus.
1: Holy Mary, Mother of God, pray for us sinners now and at the hour of our death. Amen.
6: Hail Mary, full of grace, the Lord is with thee. Blessed art thou amongst women, and blessed is the fruit of thy womb, Jesus.
1: Holy Mary, Mother of God, pray for us sinners now and at the hour of our death. Amen.
7: Hail Mary, full of grace, the Lord is with thee. Blessed art thou amongst women, and blessed is the fruit of thy womb, Jesus.
1: Holy Mary, Mother of God, pray for us sinners now and at the hour of our death. Amen.
8: Hail Mary, full of grace, the Lord is with thee. Blessed art thou among women, and blessed is the fruit of thy womb, Jesus.
1: Holy Mary, Mother of God, pray for us sinners now and at the hour of our death. Amen.
2: Hail Mary, full of grace, the Lord is with thee. Blessed art thou among women, and blessed is the fruit of thy womb, Jesus.
1: Holy Mary, Mother of God, pray for us sinners now and at the hour of our death. Amen.
3: Hail Mary, full of grace, the Lord is with thee. Blessed art thou amongst women, and blessed is the fruit of thy womb, Jesus.
1: Holy Mary, Mother of God, pray for us sinners now and at the hour of our death. Amen.
4: Hail Mary, full of grace, the Lord is with thee. Blessed art thou amongst women, and blessed is the fruit of thy womb, Jesus.
1: Holy Mary, Mother of God, pray for us sinners now and at the hour of our death. Amen.
8: Glory be to the Father, the Son, and to the Holy Ghost.
1: As it was in the beginning, is now, and ever shall be, world without end. Amen.
8: O my Jesus, forgive us our sins, save us from the fires of hell. Lead all souls to heaven, especially those in most need of thy mercy.
0: The third glorious mystery, the descent of the Holy Ghost. Our Father, who art in heaven, hallowed be thy name. Thy kingdom come, thy will be done on earth as it is in heaven.
1: Give us this day our daily bread, and forgive us our trespasses, as we forgive those who trespass against us. And lead us not into temptation, but deliver us from evil. Amen.
2: Hail Mary, full of grace, the Lord is with thee. Blessed art thou among women, and blessed is the fruit of thy womb, Jesus.
1: Holy Mary, Mother of God, pray for us sinners now, and at the hour of our death. Amen.
3: Hail Mary, full of grace, the Lord is with thee. Blessed art thou amongst women, and blessed is the fruit of thy womb, Jesus.
1: Holy Mary, Mother of God, pray for us sinners now, and at the hour of our death. Amen.
4: Hail Mary, full of grace, the Lord is with thee. Blessed art thou amongst women, and blessed is the fruit of thy womb, Jesus.
1: Holy Mary, Mother of God, pray for us sinners now and at the hour of our death. Amen.
5: Hail Mary, full of grace, the Lord is with thee. Blessed art thou amongst women, and blessed is the fruit of thy womb, Jesus.
1: Holy Mary, Mother of God, pray for us sinners now and at the hour of our death. Amen.
6: Hail Mary, full of grace, the Lord is with thee. Blessed art thou amongst women, and blessed is the fruit of thy womb, Jesus.
1: Holy Mary, Mother of God, pray for us sinners now and at the hour of our death. Amen.
7: Hail Mary, full of grace, the Lord is with thee. Blessed art thou amongst women, and blessed is the fruit of thy womb, Jesus.
1: Holy Mary, Mother of God, pray for us sinners now and at the hour of our death. Amen.
8: Hail Mary, full of grace, the Lord is with thee. Blessed art thou among women, and blessed is the fruit of thy womb, Jesus.
1: Holy Mary, Mother of God, pray for us sinners now and at the hour of our death. Amen.
2: Hail Mary, full of grace, the Lord is with thee. Blessed art thou among women, and blessed is the fruit of thy womb, Jesus.
1: Holy Mary, Mother of God, pray for us sinners now and at the hour of our death. Amen.
3: Hail Mary, full of grace, the Lord is with thee. Blessed art thou amongst women, and blessed is the fruit of thy womb, Jesus.
1: Holy Mary, Mother of God, pray for us sinners now and at the hour of our death. Amen.
4: Hail Mary, full of grace, the Lord is with thee. Blessed art thou amongst women, and blessed is the fruit of thy womb, Jesus.
1: Holy Mary, Mother of God, pray for us sinners now and at the hour of our death. Amen.
8: Glory be to the Father, the Son, and to the Holy Ghost.
1: As it was in the beginning, is now, and ever shall be, world without end. Amen.
8: O my Jesus, forgive us our sins, save us from the fires of hell. Lead all souls to heaven, especially those in most need of thy mercy.
0: The fourth glorious mystery, the Assumption of the Blessed Virgin. Our Father, who art in heaven, hallowed be thy name. Thy kingdom come, thy will be done on earth as it is in heaven.
1: Give us this day our daily bread, and forgive us our trespasses, as we forgive those who trespass against us. And lead us not into temptation, but deliver us from evil. Amen.
2: Hail Mary, full of grace, the Lord is with thee. Blessed art thou among women, and blessed is the fruit of thy womb, Jesus.
1: Holy Mary, Mother of God, pray for us sinners now and at the hour of our death. Amen.
3: Hail Mary, full of grace, the Lord is with thee. Blessed art thou amongst women, and blessed is the fruit of thy womb, Jesus.
1: Holy Mary, Mother of God, pray for us sinners now and at the hour of our death. Amen.
4: Hail Mary, full of grace, the Lord is with thee. Blessed art thou amongst women, and blessed is the fruit of thy womb, Jesus.
1: Holy Mary, Mother of God, pray for us sinners now and at the hour of our death. Amen.
5: Hail Mary, full of grace, the Lord is with thee. Blessed art thou amongst women, and blessed is the fruit of thy womb, Jesus.
1: Holy Mary, Mother of God, pray for us sinners now and at the hour of our death. Amen.
6: Hail Mary, full of grace, the Lord is with thee. Blessed art thou amongst women, and blessed is the fruit of thy womb, Jesus.
1: Holy Mary, Mother of God, pray for us sinners now and at the hour of our death. Amen.
7: Hail Mary, full of grace, the Lord is with thee. Blessed art thou amongst women, and blessed is the fruit of thy womb, Jesus.
1: Holy Mary, Mother of God, pray for us sinners now and at the hour of our death. Amen.
8: Hail Mary, full of grace, the Lord is with thee. Blessed art thou among women, and blessed is the fruit of thy womb, Jesus.
1: Holy Mary, Mother of God, pray for us sinners now and at the hour of our death. Amen.
2: Hail Mary, full of grace, the Lord is with thee. Blessed art thou among women, and blessed is the fruit of thy womb, Jesus.
1: Holy Mary, Mother of God, pray for us sinners now and at the hour of our death. Amen.
3: Hail Mary, full of grace, the Lord is with thee. Blessed art thou amongst women, and blessed is the fruit of thy womb, Jesus.
1: Holy Mary, Mother of God, pray for us sinners now and at the hour of our death. Amen.
4: Hail Mary, full of grace, the Lord is with thee. Blessed art thou amongst women, and blessed is the fruit of thy womb, Jesus.
1: Holy Mary, Mother of God, pray for us sinners now and at the hour of our death. Amen.
8: Glory be to the Father, the Son, and to the Holy Ghost.
1: As it was in the beginning, is now, and ever shall be, world without end. Amen.
8: O my Jesus, forgive us our sins, save us from the fires of hell. Lead all souls to heaven, especially those in most need of thy mercy.
0: The fifth glorious mystery, the coronation of the Blessed Virgin. Our Father, who art in heaven, hallowed be thy name. Thy kingdom come, thy will be done on earth as it is in heaven.
1: Give us this day our daily bread, and forgive us our trespasses, as we forgive those who trespass against us. And lead us not into temptation, but deliver us from evil. Amen.
2: Hail Mary, full of grace, the Lord is with thee. Blessed art thou among women, and blessed is the fruit of thy womb, Jesus.
1: Holy Mary, Mother of God, pray for us sinners now and at the hour of our death. Amen.
3: Hail Mary, full of grace, the Lord is with thee. Blessed art thou amongst women, and blessed is the fruit of thy womb, Jesus.
1: Holy Mary, Mother of God, pray for us sinners now and at the hour of our death. Amen.
4: Hail Mary, full of grace, the Lord is with thee. Blessed art thou amongst women, and blessed is the fruit of thy womb, Jesus.
1: Holy Mary, Mother of God, pray for us sinners now and at the hour of our death. Amen.
5: Hail Mary, full of grace, the Lord is with thee. Blessed art thou amongst women, and blessed is the fruit of thy womb, Jesus.
1: Holy Mary, Mother of God, pray for us sinners now and at the hour of our death. Amen.
6: Hail Mary, full of grace, the Lord is with thee. Blessed art thou amongst women, and blessed is the fruit of thy womb, Jesus.
1: Holy Mary, Mother of God, pray for us sinners now and at the hour of our death. Amen.
7: Hail Mary, full of grace, the Lord is with thee. Blessed art thou amongst women, and blessed is the fruit of thy womb, Jesus.
1: Holy Mary, Mother of God, pray for us sinners now and at the hour of our death. Amen.
8: Hail Mary, full of grace, the Lord is with thee. Blessed art thou among women, and blessed is the fruit of thy womb, Jesus.
1: Holy Mary, Mother of God, pray for us sinners now and at the hour of our death. Amen.
2: Hail Mary, full of grace, the Lord is with thee. Blessed art thou among women, and blessed is the fruit of thy womb, Jesus.
1: Holy Mary, Mother of God, pray for us sinners now and at the hour of our death. Amen.
3: Hail Mary, full of grace, the Lord is with thee. Blessed art thou amongst women, and blessed is the fruit of thy womb, Jesus.
1: Holy Mary, Mother of God, pray for us sinners now and at the hour of our death. Amen.
4: Hail Mary, full of grace, the Lord is with thee. Blessed art thou amongst women, and blessed is the fruit of thy womb, Jesus.
1: Holy Mary, Mother of God, pray for us sinners now and at the hour of our death. Amen.
8: Glory be to the Father, the Son, and to the Holy Ghost.
1: As it was in the beginning, is now, and ever shall be, world without end. Amen.
8: O my Jesus, forgive us our sins, save us from the fires of hell. Lead all souls to heaven, especially those in most need of thy mercy.
0: In the name of the Father, and of the Son, and of the Holy Ghost. Amen.
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prayer often gets reduced to a ritual. Just the mention of the word stirs up images of someone bowing their head, furrowing their brow, and perhaps folding their hands. But today, on Insight for Living, Chuck Swindoll challenges this stereotype. Real prayer is something deeper, honest communication with God, shaped by the model that He Himself provided in Scripture. Today, Chuck opens the Bible to help us recover what prayer was always meant to be. His message is part of his series, Strengthening Your Grip. It's titled, Strengthening Your Grip on Prayer.

0: I heard of a research study where psychologists discovered the top three places where average people fake it. First, we tend to put on airs when we visit the lobby of a fancy hotel. Next, we typically fake our true feelings alongside the salesperson at a new car showroom. And the third place where we wear a mask, you guessed it, in church. Tragically, in church, where there should be authenticity, we'll paint on the phony smiles and slap the backs and shake the hands and masquerade to hide the truth. How sad. Mark Twain used a word picture I've never forgotten. He wrote this: "Everyone is a moon and has a dark side which he never shows to anybody." For the hypocrite, for those to whom cover-up is all important, this dark side exists behind carefully guarded masks. You know where I see this occurring frequently in the church? In public prayers. That's right. To me, it's terribly convicting that Jesus saved some of his most scathing rebukes, not for the notorious sinners of his day, but for the religious people who paraded their righteousness in showy, long public prayers. I've got my Bible open to Matthew chapter 6, verses 5 through 15. Listen carefully as I read the words of Jesus. "When you pray, don't be like the hypocrites who love to pray publicly on street corners and in the synagogues where everyone can see them. I tell you the truth, that is all the reward they will ever get. But when you pray, go away by yourself, shut the door behind you, and pray to your Father in private. Then your Father, who sees everything, will reward you. When you pray, don't babble on as people of other religions do. They think their prayers are answered merely by repeating their words again and again. Don't be like them. For your Heavenly Father knows exactly what you need, even before you ask Him. Pray like this: Our Father in heaven, may your name be kept holy. May your kingdom come soon. May your will be done on earth as it is in heaven. Give us today the food we need. And forgive us our sins, as we have forgiven those who sin against us. And don't let us yield to temptation, but rescue us from the evil one. If you forgive those who sin against you, your Heavenly Father will forgive you. But if you refuse to forgive others, your Father will not forgive your sins."
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2: As I begin this talk on prayer, I want to make a confession, and then I want to draw an observation from it. I confess to you that the past 5 or 6 days have been some of the most difficult for me in perhaps the last number of years. Not only one thing, but several things have sort of converged upon the week that has passed, leveling me in two or three areas that required me to come before God and seek His help, talk with Him about it. Now, the observation that I make from that confession to you is that Strangely for me, it has been one of the most anxiety-free weeks of the past number of years. Those who have spent personal time around me, and I around

learner in some things, and perhaps in this was ridiculously slow to realize how that happened. I don't know of another week in years that I have, and I've never made such a public statement. I don't like to do it, but I think it's necessary to clarify. I don't know when I prayed more in any one week. I suddenly realized yesterday afternoon that that is the reason the anxiety has been so slight. God knew that we needed something more than another theoretical message on prayer. You don't need to have a whole slew of verses thrown at you to write down what the Bible says about prayer. You certainly don't need a guilt trip laid on you about your prayerlessness. Or if you do, I don't qualify to lay it on you. I refuse to do that. As I began to collect my thoughts for this particular message, God led, in a strange way, to a letter that has been very, very familiar to Christians, especially to this generation of Christians, in the letter of Philippians, Paul's writing to that small band of Christians. And it kind of emerged as I meditated upon this passage that's in front of us. I sought the help of very few books this week. I don't have a lot of high-powered quotes to wow anybody with, but I do have some things that God really did show me from this Philippians 4 passage and from the Matthew 6 passage from the Sermon on the Mount. First, Philippians 4. What I find in Philippians 4 is a series of things that everybody wants but few people have. Okay? Everybody wants to be stable. Verse 1. My beloved brethren, therefore, stand firm in the Lord, my beloved. Everybody here, everybody hearing my voice, wants to stand firm. But very few of us, we have to confess, are as stable as we would like to be. Your week has probably looked like a yo-yo more than a straight line. Up and down, unstable. We want to live in harmony with each other. Verse 2, I urge Euodia and Syntyche to live in harmony, but we don't. Probably you had a few conflicts this week with one or more people. We don't live in harmony as much as we want to. We want to, but we don't. It seems to escape us. It eludes us. This business of bilateral harmony with others in the body, doesn't it? Verse 4, we want to rejoice in the Lord all the time. Doesn't have in mind a grin on our face. It has in mind a deep well of joy, which brings forth a sense of pleasure in life. We want that. But unless I miss my guess, there wasn't a lot of laughter in your soul through the week, was there? We want that, but we don't have that. Verse 8, we want to think on these things. We want to think about things that are true and honorable and right and pure and lovely. We want all of those things. We want to, verse 8 closes, we want to fix or let our mind dwell on those things, but it doesn't. It doesn't. We want it to, but it doesn't. If you bear with me a little longer, verse 9, we want to practice the things that we know are right. Things you've learned and received and heard and seen, writes the apostle. You Philippians, the things that you've witnessed, you want to practice, but we don't, do we? It's the frustration of the Christian life that we want all of these things and we know they're right, but we don't enter into them in the depth that we want to, do we? How come? Well, as a result, before I answer the how come, as a result of not having what we really want,
we have a level of anxiety that is growing.

0: Believers, we live in a fast rushing current of anxiety, like a river moving towards some impact downstream. Following the first morning service here in this church, a very well dressed, handsome couple met me who are here from another state. And the gentleman shared with me the significance of the message because he is here for medical help. He is in a white-collar profession, and his anxiety has reached the breaking point. He needs assistance in his anxiety level, and he loves Jesus Christ deeply. He's anxious, worried, unable to keep the world off his shoulders. It just keeps caving in. He's a good man. He's a caring man. He wants to walk with God. He wants these things, but the anxiety is there. Worries grow. We get preoccupied with all the matters. We get resentful. We get confused. We get angry because we don't enter into the things he says we can have. Now, I left out verses 6 and 7 on purpose. He gives us a command in verse 6. Be anxious about nothing. Someone has paraphrased it, stop worrying about anything. Now, that is one fine dose of medicine to give somebody who is worried about everything. It just increases the frustration. I'm sure you've had that happen to you. Just don't worry about it. Just give it to God. Whatever that means. Be anxious for nothing. But he doesn't leave you there with a long a finger pointed in your face with shame on you written over it. He says, but in its place, pray. Be anxious for nothing, but in everything, by prayer and supplication with thanksgiving, let your requests be made known to God. Isn't that beautiful? It isn't complicated. It isn't religious. It is the most natural outflow of a child-father relationship. You're hurting? Cry out. Cry out to your dad. Tell him about it with a thankful spirit for his presence and his ability to lift your load. Give it over to him, and the peace of God that surpasses your comprehension shall come in like a flood. The Amplified Bible puts it this way. Do not fret or have any anxiety about anything. But in every circumstance and in everything, by prayer and petition, definite requests, with thanksgiving, continue to make your wants known to God, and God's peace be yours. That tranquil state of a soul, assured of its salvation through Christ, and so fearing nothing from God and content with its earthly lot of whatever sort that is, that peace which transcends all understanding shall garrison and mount guard over your hearts and minds in Christ Jesus. That says it all. In other words, when it is really from God, when it is really right, prayer is the answer to anxiety. Now it is, or he lies. And if our level of anxiety is lifted beyond the realm of its proper place, you can finish the sentence. We're carrying loads we weren't designed to carry. It's his load that he waits to take. Now, wait a minute. Wait just a minute. Why is it such a struggle? Why is it that the very mention of a sermon on prayer brings those feelings, oh, here we go again. Don't look at me too long, preacher. Oh, friend, I'm here today to tell you that I'm through with guilt as a tool to make people pray. I cannot remember a message on prayer until yesterday, and I'll tell you about that at the end of my talk, when guilt wasn't the major tool used to make me pray more, and I still didn't pray more. Right? Right. I'll say right. Yeah, I understand. Now, we are not satisfied with our prayer life, that's sure. Dietrich Bonhoeffer wasn't either. Great godly man, killed at age 39 by the SS troops at the end of the Second World War. Good man, fine, clear-thinking man, found aspects of his prayer experience, quote, something to be ashamed of. Why? Martin Luther the Reformer saved 3 of the best hours of every day for prayer. But if you read Luther, you find a man riddled with guilt. Why? What is this thing that has made prayer some unattainable standard that not even the greats can pull off? I tell you, I've rolled up my sleeves to think about this thing deeply because of the week I've had and because I am tired of the Bible being used as a whip to increase my anxiety rather than to show me the answer to anxiety. Without wanting to sound heretical or simplistic, maybe for centuries we have tried to put prayer in a mold it was never designed to fill. I'm saying that it's very, very possible we have become victimized by man's packaging God's message and putting it into such an unattainable, unrealistic standard, nobody can do it right anymore. Scripture says, pray without ceasing. Is there anyone here who prays without ceasing? Me neither. Then we don't understand what without ceasing must mean. You see what I'm saying? What is this deal that's happening to us? It says that prayer is to relieve anxiety, not create it. It says that God's peace is the result of prayer, not the removal of it. But you mentioned prayer, anxiety, lack of peace. Well, while you're turning back to Matthew chapter 6, let me fill you in on some background that really did help me when I examined it to know why Jesus said what he did. Okay? Jesus stepped into a scene that was terribly religious, just as all of us did when we were born. Our world around us, as you step into the Christian life, is a world filled with religion. Not Christianity, but a lot of religion. A lot of religion. Shelves and shelves and shelves of religion. And so we were given, as he was certainly given, we're given a number on how to pull off the things of God. Now, I am not saying that the people in Jesus' day did not believe in prayer. As a matter of fact, I cannot find in my brief time of study any nation that has taken prayer more seriously than the first century Jews. The Pharisees, the Sadducees, the scribes, they really believed in prayer. In fact, one of the mottos was, he who prays within his house surrounds it with a wall that is stronger than iron. Their only regret is that they couldn't pray all day. That's part of the problem. That's part of it. You see, as they began to get increasingly more intense about prayer and about piety, they began to stack the list of things on you. That if you really plan to get serious about prayer, these are the expectations God has of you. And as a result, the intensity led to an enormity of guilt. Historians tell us that prayer degenerated because of 5 particular things in the first century. Number 1, because of formalism. It became standardized. It became institutionalized. Prayer was no longer spontaneous. It was now formal. By the time the Pharisees got through with the package, it became ritualistic. You know that you prayed three times every day if you were pious, 9 in the morning, noon, and 3 in the afternoon, every day. And do you know that when you prayed, you had a certain stance? You put your arms out, you put your palms up, you either looked up or you looked down. You do it this way. You look down like that, and wherever you were at 9, noon, or 3, you did that. Okay? Where does it say do that? Pharisees said do that. So you do that. Everybody does that. Prayers became formal, ritualistic. They became long, filled with verbiage. There is a prayer on record that has 16 adjectives in front of the name of God. Eternal, omnipotent, mighty, magnificent, marvelous, immortal, God, by the time you got to it. It became long, long, drawn-out stuff that, you know, the guy that's fresh off the fishing nets couldn't pull off. And so he immediately began to listen to this stuff, and who wouldn't feel guilty? It became verbiage. The idea was a subconscious. Whoever bangs long enough and hard enough and persistent enough on heaven's gates will finally get an answer. Pray, pray, pray, pray, pray, pray, pray, pray, pray. And all of this stuff was laid on them. Fourth, it became repetitious. Single words repeated over and over and over and over and over again. One man tells us, Jewish liturgy supplied stated prayers for all occasions. There was hardly an event or a sight in life which had not its stated formula of prayer. There was prayer before and after each meal. There were prayers in connection with light, fire, lightning, on seeing the new moon, comets, tempest, at the sight of the sea, lakes, rivers, on receiving good news, on using new furniture, on entering and leaving a city. Everything had its prayer. You know that? When Jesus stepped on the scene to do his ministry, that's what he found in the religious world, and that's what was expected of the believers. You're pious, you do it. This, regularly, three times a day, no matter where you are, which led, fifth, to pride.
1: Well, there's much more that Chuck Swindoll wants to show us in this passage as we attempt to shed the religious habits that have done little more than frustrate us and everyone around us. 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In addition to this wonderful resource, Chuck has written a 16-chapter book that parallels this series. 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I'm Bill Meyer. 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
0: 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Sa Winnipeg, tignan natin ang kalagayan ng panahon. Nasa 12 degrees kasalukuyan, mostly cloudy today. Beautiful Monday, 21 degrees lang ang pinakamataas with a low of 13. Tomorrow, Tuesday, meron tayong tsansa ng pag-ulan amounting to 10 to 15 millimeters. May pag-ulan rin sa gabi with a low of 11. Wednesday, a mix of sun and cloud, pinakamataas natin 21 degrees. Tapos Thursday, pinakamataas naman nasa 25 with a low of 14 degrees. And sunny skies, ganun din sa Friday. Tinatayang aabot hanggang 25 degrees ang temperatura. Ating sunrise at 5:20. Kasalukuyan sa Winnipeg, mostly cloudy at 12 degrees. Maganda
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0: Today is a beautiful Monday. Checking in Tony Winnipeg weather forecast. Pwede naman eh. Pwede. Tsaka nice. Mix of sun and cloud tayo. There's gonna be nice, walang, alam yung nice breeze lang. A high of 21 degrees. 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
0: Thank you. Yeah.
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0: Yeah, it was Saturday. 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
1: 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We've been helping them promote it. The X. Yeah. 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
0: 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Yeah.
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0: 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All for One is coming.
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0: 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Yeah.
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1: 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Yeah, magkaiba tayo na sinasabi.
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1: 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Mm-hmm.
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1: Yes.
0: Tapos All for One.
1: Uh-huh.
0: Abangan nila later on. Kasi, hindi pa nga na-announce, i-announce pa lang natin yung pre-sale.
1: Ayun, ako pasensya na masyado akong excited.
0: Oh, correct.
1: Hindi, sinasabi ko naman yung ating summer grocery giveaway. Ayan, sinabi ko na, ayoko na mambitin. Yes. Check natin yung more details so at least there's a lot of reasons to listen sa ating Good Morning Philippines!
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2: Here we go na sa ating mga pagbabalita ngayon, news mula sa ating inang bayan sa Pilipinas, ang Chester Pangan. 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
5: Both parties are allowed to make reservations. Reservations of witnesses that are not yet available or known to them at the time of the pre-trial conference. And during the trial, they may submit or move before the court for the appearance of other witnesses that are not, whose names are not part of the pre-trial brief.
4: Pero para di maglabo-labo, maglalabas ng pre-trial order ang impeachment court. Laman ito ang lahat ng napagkasunduan at hindi napagkasunduan ng magkabilang kampo.
6: This is supposed to serve as the blueprint, the guide, the roadmap in the upcoming impeachment trial. In other words, matters which were not incorporated in the pre-trial order cannot be presented during the trial.
4: Ngayon ang dapat na huling araw ng pre-trial conference pero sa dami raw ng mga ebidensyang kailangan markahan, posibleng umabot na raw ito hanggang Huwebes.
5: It's clear to me that we cannot finish today. Article 1, we're talking about 4,000 documents. It's not the pace, proceeding on a pace that's acceptable to both parties. It's just that there are just too many documentary evidence that need to be part.
7: We're anticipating baka umabot tayo ng Thursday sa marquee. From COA reports to acknowledgement receipts to SALENS. Hindi naman po bago to. Nakita nyo na to dahil present na rin naman to sa Committee on Justice. But syempre dito, minamark kasi natin yan, no, each document.
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6: If I will consider the number of witnesses and exhibits of both parties, mukhang hindi kakayanin nang hanggang September lang.
7: With assessment of Representative Luistro, sa tingin ko 3 months is a bit tight, no? But so we agree on that point. Tingnan lang po namin.
4: Sabi naman ng bagong tagapagsalita ng House Prosecution Team na si Attorney Jay Tolosa na isa rin sa kanilang private prosecutors, sinubukan umano ng depensa na palutangin ang issue ng conviction threshold bago simulan ang pre-trial conference. 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
8: Start of the pre-trial conference, there was an attempt from the defense to post this issue as something that should be tackled before we could proceed with the pre-trial conference itself. But as I've mentioned a while ago, that was quickly shut down by Cong Luistro by pointing out that's not a matter that could be decided by the clerk of court, no? And it should not be used to delay the pre-trial conference. No?
4: Bago magsimula ang pre-trial conference at kapag naka-break, nakitang nag-uusap at nagbabatian ang ilang abogado ng prosecution at defense. 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
9: May mga kumalat na rumors na parang nagkalamunan ng buhay daw po.
6: That is not true. I charge it to fake news. I am conscious that I am representing the interests of the sovereign Filipino people. Hindi po ako papayag na lamunin ng buhay ang laban ng sambayan ng Pilipino. Pardon? We are not struggling. We are very much prepared.
4: Hiningan din ang komento ng media si Attorney Sheila Season, lead defense counsel ni VP Sara, pero ang sagot niya, no comment. 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
10: Thank you, Ches! Para sa mga friends natin na preparing for work na, ano ba ang ating OOTD today? High of 21 degrees, a mix of sun and cloud. Right now, nasa 12 degrees tayo at bababa rin sa 13 degrees mamayang gabi. Tomorrow, Tuesday, meron tayong chance of showers. Pinakamataas na temperatura, 17 degrees lang with a low of 11. Tapos Wednesday, high of 21. Thursday ang forecast, high of 25. Ganun din sa Friday. Kasalukuyan, 12 degrees.
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11: But let's say that you forget your anniversary. No card, no flowers, no dinner, no nothing. And so you're sitting there at night and you look up and she's crying. And you say, honey, what's wrong? And she said, I can't believe you don't know what's wrong. And then it dawns on you. I doubt that I'm sorry is going to hack it. But chances are, if you say to her, honey, what could I do to make this up to you? I know we can't do anything today. It's gone. But what can I do to make this up to you? Chances are she'll have an idea.
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13: Ipinapaalala ng City of Winnipeg na palaging bantayan ng inyong mga anak, hindi ang inyong phone kapag malapit sa tubig ngayong summer. 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Iwasan ang maging distracted.
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5: Sa mga showbiz news natin, doon sa ano sa'yo dyan?
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6: At saka,
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6: I know, right?
5: Napaka, devastating.
6: Yeah, we only wish that there's this guy talaga na para sa kanya, na mamahalin siya, na walang kagaya ng mga issue, walang issue sa pera.
5: Or there's none. Haddons.
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6: oh.
5: She could find happiness.
6: Single blessedness, time. 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
5: 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What's wrong with that? 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
8: That I got over that hump was like finally meeting all of my young Filipino cousins in the Philippines who didn't kind of judge me. The unconditional love for them made me feel like, oh, I belong here. 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
7: Bukod sa binuo ito sa Pilipinas, kapwa mga Pilipino rin ang nagpahiram ng boses para sa indie series. 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
2: Good morning po. It's time for some more news. Makinig po ng mga balita natin. 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
1: 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So you have to give him the benefit of the doubt. Baka sisipot yan. 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
6: 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Ang latest submission nila is they are working and on track with the July 6 return to service. For TBI naman, or Termo Visayas, Unit 1 is scheduled to be online on August 30, while Unit 2 will be 1 week ahead on August 22.
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0: Winnipeg weather forecast, current conditions natin. Talaga naman, oh. 12 degrees lang po. It's 12 minutes past 7 in the morning, ha. Mostly cloudy tayo. Magiging mix sa sun and cloud. 21 sa pinakamataas sa temperature. Tapos wag may pag-ulap na tayo mamayang gabi with a low of 13. Ito ngayon, tomorrow, a few showers na. Na naman. With 17 degrees sa pinakamataas lamang. 11 tayo tomorrow night. 10 showers din po. So Wednesday, a mix of sun and cloud and a high of 21. And then Thursday, sunny and a high of 25. Mostly cloudy tayo, 12 degrees. Kaka-start lang po ng summer. Pero talagang springtime conditions pa rin yung ating nararanasan. O kasabagay, ganito ba normally pagka, no? I don't think so. Normal. Oh, yeah, normal sa mga 24. Ganyan pa rin naman eh. Kasi kaka-start lang ng ganun natin kahapon, di ba? Yung ating summer solstice. First day of summer! Tapos 17 at ulan bukas, oh. Oh, well. Tuloy-tuloy tayo. Dito sa ating GMP, 12 degrees at mostly cloudy. Good morning po.
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0: Mga OPMs pa rin ating inihahatid sa inyong Good Morning Philippines. Beautiful Monday morning! 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
1: Guys, if you tuned in po, just a quick reminder, no, meron kaming konting issue with with Messenger. 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That's tomorrow na. O nga pala, no?
0: Jess, pwede ba akong sumagot kay Dainsdale din dito sa radio? 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
1: 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Yeah, there are also instances like that. So, maraming okay. mga... Maraming mga variables eh. Alam yeah. yun,
0: so. But it's so good na inano niya sa atin. 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And Dainsdale, please message mo kami ha. gmp@ckjs.com with your details, email, and telephone number para diretso po i-forward natin sa ating promo department. And thank you.
1: Kung gusto niyo po ng sagot sa inyong mga messages sa amin, please email us at gmp@ckjs.com. 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But yung otherwise, the rest of it all, if you need a reply,
0: we cannot reply.
1: Email nyo
0: right
1: kami.
0: Away. Yeah. We're so sorry. Basta, ano tayo ngayon, one way na lang. Hindi na tayo interactive. For now, as we resolve this issue with Meta.
1: Guys, congratulations ha. 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
0: Salamat. 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Of course, with the presidents natin, co-president Shell Balada, then of course Tita Perla Havate, silang dalawa ang ano ngayon eh, talaga magkatuwang. 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It was a very successful event. In one under one roof ha, ang premier na andoon, of course ang ating mayor, tsaka yung ating consul general Chess. Of course Mr. Opina was there at napakarami nating mga MLAs, Honorable Malaya Marcelino, Honorable MP Kevin Lamuru at iba pang mga MLAs na nandoon. 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
0: 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It was nice working with you. I had fun.
1: So
0: thank
1: much
0: you.
1: Fun. 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
0: 12 degrees sa Winnipeg. 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
20: 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Sa Winnipeg, muli nating silipin ang kalagayan ng panahon, a mix of sun and cloud ngayong Monday. High of 21 degrees lang. Bababa naman sa 13 mamayang gabi. 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Sa Miyerkules, magkahalong pag-araw at pag-ulap, 21 lang din ang pinakamataas. Tapos sa Huwebes, hopefully umakyat sa 25 degrees. Ganun din sa Friday, high of 25 degrees. Kasalukuyan! 12 degrees hatid sa atin ang Whispering Winds Golf Course.
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2: 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You have 9 minutes or 10 minutes para po tumawag sa amin at makuha nyo ang premyo. 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
1: Happy, happy birthday. Thank you po sa mga nag-message sa atin mula pa kanina. And again, if you need an answer or reply sa inyong mga messages, email niyo po kami. 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Happy Father's Day, Chester, sabi ni Diana. Thank you po. 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Thank you so much. 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
5: We do not possess any legal authority to patrol within the Philippine Exclusive Economic Zone. You are directed to cease and desist while conducting illegal maritime patrols.
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7: 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What they're doing right now is to normalize their illegal presence. That's why it's important for us to consider.

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0: 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We're going to document it and we're going to tell the international community that the Chinese government is the one violating the international law and escalating tension in the West Philippine Sea.
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2: Balita pa po 8:13 ng umaga kasunod niyan. Dito naman sa ating City of Winnipeg para sa ating forecast at current conditions. Meron tayong 15 degrees kasalukuyan, paakyat sa 21 today. Partly cloudy tayong right now pero may mix of sun and cloud naman maghapon. 13 tonight at mainly cloudy. Tomorrow po mag-uumpisa ni mga pag-ulan. Early morning showers, risk of a thunderstorm late in the morning and in the afternoon. Ba mga 10 to 15 millimeters din pala with a high of 17. Pag-ulan din tomorrow night at 11 naman ang pinakamababa. Sa Miyerkules, patuloy sa mix of sun and cloud and high of 21. Huwebes naman, meron tayong 25 at maaraw. Ganun po sa Friday, meron tayong 25 at mix of sun and cloud. Ang ating sunrise ay 5:20 ng umaga. Sunset naman ay 9:41 po ng gabi. Partly cloudy at 15 ngayon. Dito sa Winnipeg, good morning.
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0: Coming at you live mula po dito sa Winnipeg. 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Good morning, Philippines. 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
1: 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Napaka-generous kasi, just ano to ha, 7 weeks. Of course, we also have Winnipeg Blue Bombers for this week. Rainbow Stage sa ating week 3. Week 4, ang Lean's Plumbing, Heating and Cooling. Week 6, Wonder Shows Carnival. And week 7, ang Eastern Chrysler Dealership.
0: May half moon din. Dami oh. Archangel Fireworks, Mr. Furnace. Thank you. Makman and Yates, thank you. Sa mga summer grocery giveaways na. This is gonna be so much fun. So make sure po na maka-enter kayo right now. The only way na tatawag kayo is pag sinabi namin yung pangalan ninyo. 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Now, Stat Canada said ang gas prices tumaas po ng 33.2% year over year noong nakarang buwan. 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The agency said last month, nagmarka pa ng most consumers na nagbayad ng gasolina mula June 2022 when Russia's invasion of Ukraine drove supply uncertainty naman. Now, prices at the pumps have fallen in recent weeks. 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
0: 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Demand para sa artificial intelligence data center ang nagpunta naman, ang nagdala dyan, supply crunch on key computer inputs. 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
10: Saan mang dako ng mundo, saan mang panig ng globo, anumang larangan o kalinangan, CKJS. 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
1: 8:23 ating oras sa Winnipeg, 15 degrees. Alam niyo po ang ganda na ng sikat ng araw dito sa amin. Ako, kitang-kita namin ni Chester mula rito sa second floor. A mix of sun and cloud today. Hopefully, ma-enjoy niyo po ang inyong paglalakad-lakad o anuman po yung mga gagawin sa labas. Wala tayong forecast of rain today. Bababa sa 13 degrees mamayang gabi. Bukas araw na Martes, may risk of thunderstorm amounting to 10 to 15 millimeters of rain and a low of 11. Tapos Wednesday, akyat ang temperatura hanggang 21 degrees. Sa Huwebes, high of 25. Tapos sa Friday, akyat ang temperatura sa 25 degrees. Just panahon din pala ngayon ng graduation. Diba? This week?
0: Oh, yes.
1: Oh.
0: Pero yung 30 kilometers per hour, 8 days pa yan.
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0: May mga community na, lalo na sa may bandang Wellesley, Academy, ganun.
1: Yes.
0: Oh, yeah.
1: Take note of that. And just bumabati tayo sa lahat ng mga may pag-graduate, mga gag-graduate this year. Congratulations! 15 degrees sa Winnipeg. 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
1: Yes!
0: Kung sumali kayo online, ckjs.com, ay, nako, check out po ninyo yung inyong mga tickets. 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
0: Good morning, good morning. It's 8:31. Okay, last chance to push ating mga balita. Here we go. Mga news out from the Philippines. 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
7: Both parties are allowed to make reservations. Reservations of witnesses that are not yet available or known to them at the time of the pre-trial conference. And during the trial, they may submit or move before the court for the appearance of other witnesses that are not, whose names are not part of the pre-trial brief.
6: Pero para di maglabo-labo, maglalabas ng pre-trial order ang impeachment court. Laman ito ang lahat ng napagkasunduan at hindi napagkasunduan ang magkabilang kampo.
8: This is supposed to serve as the blueprint, the guide, the roadmap in the upcoming impeachment trial. In other words, matters which were not incorporated in the pre-trial order cannot be presented during the trial.
6: Ngayon ang dapat na huling araw ng pre-trial conference pero sa dami raw ng mga ebidensyang kailangan markahan, posibleng umabot na raw ito hanggang Huwebes.
7: It's clear to me that we cannot finish today. Article 1, we're talking about 4,000 documents. It's not the pace, it's proceeding on a pace that's acceptable to both parties. It's just that there are just too many documentary evidence that need to be marked.
9: We're anticipating baka umabot tayo ng Thursday.
1: sa marquee. From COA reports to acknowledgement receipts to sal-ends. Yung, hindi naman po bago to. Nakita nyo na to dahil present na rin naman to sa Committee on Justice. But syempre dito, minamark kasi natin yan, no, each document.
6: Pero hindi naman daw ito magiging dahilan para ma-delay ang pagbubukas ng impeachment trial sa July 6. 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
1: With the assessment of Representative Luistro, sa tingin ko 3 months is a bit tight, no? But so we agree on that point. Tingnan lang po namin.
6: Sabi naman ng bagong tagapagsalita ng House Prosecution Team na si Attorney Jay Tolosa, na isa rin sa kanilang private prosecutors, sinubukan umano ng depensa na palutangin ang issue ng conviction threshold bago simulan ang pre-trial conference. 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
4: Start of the pre-trial conference, there is an attempt from the defense to post this issue as something that should be tackled before we could proceed with the pre-trial conference itself. But as I've mentioned a while ago, well, that was quickly shut down by Cong Luistro by pointing out, no, that's not a matter that could be decided by the clerk of court, no, and it should not be used to delay the pre-trial conference. No.
6: Bago magsimula ang pre-trial conference at kapag naka-break, nakitang nag-uusap at nagbabatian ng ilang abogado ng prosecution at defense. 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
8: That is not true. I charge it to fake news. I am conscious that I am representing the interests of the sovereign Filipino people. Hindi po ako papayag na lamunin ng buhay ang laban ng sambayan ng Pilipino. We are not struggling. We are very much prepared.
6: Hiningan din ang komento ng media si Attorney Sheila Season, Lead Defense Counsel ni VP Sara, pero ang sagot niya, Sandra Aguinaldo, nakatutok, 24 oras.
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1: 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And in any trial naman, kahit sa RTC, before trial proper starts, no, a ruling must be made on the affirmative defenses. So we'll see. That's something that we should ask the impeachment court, no, kung kailan yung affirmative defenses. We'll just comply with whatever happens.
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0: Mamaya na po sa hapon na afternoon pasada kasunod ng mga news natin. I'm Chester Pangan. Here's Dana para sa ating ulat panahon.
13: Maraming salamat sa iyo, Ches. Sa Winnipeg, 15 degrees right now. Hopefully, ma-enjoy natin ang maghapon na mix of sun and cloud with a high of 21 and a low of 13. Tomorrow, Tuesday, meron tayong mga pag-ulan. Akit ang temperatura sa 17 degrees and a low of 11. Wednesday, a mix of sun and cloud. Akit naman sa 21 degrees. Huwebes, high of 25, sunny skies. Tapos Friday, maaaring tumaas hanggang 25 degrees. Maganda umaga po sa lahat ng mga kaibigan natin ginagawa tayong background. 15 degrees, hatid sa atin ng Whispering Winds Golf Course ang ating weather check.
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15: 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Of course, araw-araw ang ating afternoon pasada.
3: Sabi mo, June 22nd na, no? Sa Bolivia is Aymara New Year Day holiday ngayon. Day of anti-fascist struggles in Croatia. Remembrance Day of victims of the Great Patriotic Wars in Belarus. 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Sa Newfoundland and Labrador ay Discovery Day ngayon araw na ito. Si Bill Keane nagsabing, yesterday's the past, Tomorrow's the future, but today is a gift. That's why it's called the present. Chester, pangan po, wishing you peace, love, and joy ingat.
15: 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Mabuhay, lahing kayo manggi. Bye-bye!

0: There is no evidence in the Bible that Christians worshiped regularly on the Sabbath day. 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
2: Friends, as I told you when we started, what we're going to say is diametrically opposed to everything evolution has been telling us. And it is destroying our culture. It is not a minor point. You tell me why the newspapers and news magazines have been filled with evolutionary thought in the last few months. They are on a crusade, people. It is an absolute controlled crusade and conspiracy. In my opinion, there is an attempt by government and media and education to prove to the American people that evolution is fact and that all that there is their political and social agenda is rooted in the facts. Well, they are not the facts.

0: This is Hope for Today. You know, if you listen to the news long enough, you might come away believing that evolution is no longer a theory to be debated, but a fact that you must accept. From classrooms to campaign stages, many of today's leaders speak as though the question of our origins has already been settled. But what if the most important voice, the most important voice in the conversation, is the one that's often ignored? What if the answer to where we came from isn't found in human speculation, but in divine revelation? Genesis does not begin with an argument. It begins with an announcement. In the beginning, God. Today, David Hawking takes us back to the very first chapter of the Bible to continue examining what God says about the origin of life, light, land, seas, creatures, and mankind. And just before we join David, visit the Hope for Today Media Center at davidhawking.org. 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Well, now here's David with today's study. We're looking again at the days of creation found in Genesis chapter 1, verses 3 through 31. Let's get to it.
1: Seventh and finally, about the days of creation, they determine the special worth of humanity. We're talking about the special worth of all mankind. In Genesis 1, beginning at verse 26, we have that determined for us by God. For it says that on the sixth day, God said, "Let us make man in our image after our likeness, and let them have dominion over the fish of the sea, and over the fowl of the air, and over the cattle, and over all the earth, and over every creeping thing that creepeth upon the earth." So God created man in his own image. In the image of God created he him, male and female created he them. And God blessed them, and God said unto them, "Be fruitful, and multiply, and replenish the earth, and subdue it, and have dominion over the fish of the sea, and over the fowl of the air, and over every living thing that moveth upon the earth." And God said, "Behold, I've given you every herb-bearing seed which is upon the face of all the earth, and every tree in which is the fruit of a tree yielding seed. To you it shall be for meat. And to every beast of the earth, and every fowl of the air, and everything that creepeth upon the earth wherein there is life, I have given every green herb for meat." And it was so. And God saw everything that he had made. Behold, it was very good. And the evening and the morning were the sixth day. Now, how do the days of creation determine the special worth of all humanity? And I want to give you at least four ways in which they do that. Number one, they do that in terms of personality. In terms of personality, man is greater than all that God created. Because of the simple statement in Genesis 1, 26, "Let us make man in our image after our likeness." This was not said of the animal world. This was not said of plant life, only man. Now, the point of "let us make man in our image" to me is very interesting when you come to Genesis 5, which we ask you to turn to, verse 1. This is the book of the generations of Adam. So this is the first listing of a genealogy. Now notice what it says. "In the day that God created man, in the likeness of God made he him, male and female created he them, and blessed them, and called their name Adam in the day when they were created." Now keep reading. "And Adam lived 130 years and begat a son in his own" what? "Likeness, after his" what? "Image, and called his name Seth." Now, folks, you're going to hang in there for a moment with me, but I believe that when we come out at the end, you will be thoroughly blessed. We are not talking body here, even though it might appear that we are. After all, when you beget a son, is not the fact that they are a physical body like you, with hands and feet and features, sometimes that even look like you. Some spouses pray that the elements of their spouse's appearance will not come upon the face of their child. But regardless of that, we do know that the children that are born, that come out of the womb, they apparently are like us in small form, with hands and feet and face and ears and nose and so forth. And if you're like most of us, your first child, you check and make sure all the parts are there. By the time you have your third child, you just say, let's go home. why check? When you look at this passage, you say, well, maybe that's all it means. And that's why Mormons and others describe God in a physical way. It's very important to understand this argument. Now, does it mean when it says he made us in his own image and after his likeness a physical body? If it does, then we've got to have God with a physical body. Yet, in fact, the Bible tells us that God never manifested himself in human flesh until the second person of the triune God, the Son, came into this world. Until Jesus was born as a baby in Bethlehem, God was not human flesh. He never became flesh until that moment. Now, the Bible says in John 4:24, God is spirit. They who worship him must worship him in spirit and in truth. When it says after his image, after his likeness, it is not referring to corporeal or bodily substance. It is referring to what is the invisible, immaterial part of man. We call it a soul or a spirit. What is made in the image of God is what we are inside, what we describe as being personality. That's why, folks, that these days of creation determine the special worth of humanity. If we are nothing more than a physical organism, then the evolutionists are right. But we are much more than that because we're made in the image of God and after his likeness. And that means that what determines the worth of every child we have is not that it's a physical organism growing in the body. I get so tired of the pro-abortionist, pro-choice people in this country acting like it's a thing, acting like it's an it, or it's an unwanted pregnancy. It's a termination of a fetus. No, it is a real person conceived with a soul spirit that is in the image of God and after his likeness. Some people say, well, maybe God only brings that to the person at the point of birth. No, according to the Bible here in Genesis 5, it says in verse 3 that he begot a son in his own likeness after his own image. So that was continued to pass on even at the point of that son being begotten or being conceived. David even said in Psalm 51:5, in sin did my mother conceive me. Now, there's absolutely not one piece of evidence in the Bible that we're talking an illegitimate birth here. No way. The only possible meaning is that we have the presence of sin at the moment of conception. Now, friends, the Bible is also clear that the body is not evil. It can be used as an instrument of evil. My hand is not sinful. This was false doctrine in church history. It is not what the Bible teaches. The Bible teaches that I need to yield the members of my body to God so they'll be instruments of righteousness and not instruments of sin. But my hand is not sinful. But when I punch you in the nose, it might become a sinful act, even though I might describe it as something righteous. So it is very important, isn't it, that we understand what we're talking about here. Sin is in the realm of the soul. My mind has been corrupted by sin. My emotions and my will is totally enslaved by sin and depravity. Never my body. My body is an instrument that the soul uses. My hand will not go up in the air unless I want it to. And we need to understand that. People say, well, somebody can grab it and pull it up. Yeah, I know. But I'm talking about the initiative of our own life. We are controlling our bodies. And it's very important to understand what we're saying because it deals with the sanctity of life and the worth of all humanity. We are made in his own image. Now let's break this down a little further, going back to chapter 1, verse 26, the issue of personality determining the special worth of humanity. We're told that we are made in his image. The Hebrew tselem is in the Bible 40 times. By the way, interestingly, 17 of those 40 times are in two chapters in Daniel dealing with the image of gold that Nebuchadnezzar built to his own glory, the vision that he had, that is in his mind, what he had and wanted constructed according to what he had seen. A fabulous usage of the word image. Jesus Christ is called the image of God in 2 Corinthians 4:4. He's called the express image, the Greek word character, said right into English, character, the express image of his person in Hebrews 1:3. He's called the image, listen carefully, the image of the invisible God in Colossians 1:15. So if image is material, corporeal substance, then we got a problem. Colossians 1:15, Jesus is the image of the invisible God. Man is called the image and glory of God in 1 Corinthians 11, verse 7. Now, when we come to the word likeness, which is in the Hebrew, demuth, it appears 25 times, over half of which are in the book of Ezekiel. This whole idea of image and likeness is dealing with the soul or spirit of man. It is not talking about the material substance. And according to the Bible, we were made in that image and after that likeness. And don't ever forget that the image and likeness is the glory of God. And that's what the Bible says. Now, man has marred that by his own sin and depravity. But don't you ever forget that what gives people the sanctity of life, the worth of life itself, no matter what their health or what their age, regardless of age or abilities or handicaps or whatever, what gives them the sanctity, the dignity of life is that they were made in the image and likeness of God. It's creation that determines it. So don't you understand what our generation is now doing? Abortion, euthanasia, all the shooting of people and all of this, as human life becomes cheap, is the result of teaching evolution, which eliminates the doctrine of us being created in the image and likeness of God, and instead teaches that we are simply a higher development of animal life. It is not a minor point. We are made in the image and likeness of God. This is a very serious matter. Now, I believe there are three issues that are affected by this issue of personality and the dignity and worth of man. Turn to Genesis chapter 9 and let me show you this. Three issues. Number one is what we call the sanctity of life, the sacredness of life. It is affected by this issue that we are created in the image of God and after his likeness. Genesis chapter 9, verse 6. Whoso sheddeth man's blood, by man shall his blood be shed. Why? For in the image of God made he man. Do you understand? The fundamental issue dealing with capital punishment is rooted in creation and the dignity and worth of every human being. If anyone deliberately, by wicked and evil motive, premeditated, sheds the blood of another person, no matter whether that child is in the womb or just out of the womb or old and ready to die, no matter who it is, if anyone deliberately sheds that person's blood, they kill them. Then they deserve to die because in the image of God, he made man. You know what saddens me is the Hippocratic Oath, which our medical profession is supposedly committed to, in fact states this principle. And look how far we have come. How any doctor or nurse can ever participate in the abortion of a baby in the womb is beyond me. All I can say is they have to be committed evolutionists or totally ignorant of what is the truth about the image of God and the likeness of God. And to do that is the ultimate crime. It is murder and it's killing babies and it's wrong. It's flat out wrong. It doesn't matter who it is who says any differently. The American public is being lulled to sleep, and we are getting the same message they got in Germany long ago. We better watch it, folks. And the church supported it. And still today, by surveys we've taken, thousands of Christians are unsure of this argument and are promoting a pro-choice position and advocating abortion. I don't understand it. Based upon the teaching of the Bible, all I can argue is the illiteracy of all of us, biblical illiteracy, has got to be the reason. We have not been teaching as we should. The Bible's very clear. You shed anybody's blood, according to the Bible, by man shall your blood be shed. Capital punishment is rooted in the argument, for in the image of God made he man. Now go to James chapter 3, and let me give you a second issue, and this gets a little more touchy, a little more convicting, as if we could be more convicting than what we just said. The sanctity of life, the sacredness of life, is affected by this issue that determines the special worth of all humanity. Now, when we come to James chapter 3, we have another issue that's affected by the fact that man has been created in the image of God and after his likeness, and this gets a little sensitive. So I'll soften it a bit and say that the statements we make to others and about others is affected by this issue of being created in the image of God and after his likeness. I want you all to be very, very serious in your thoughts. What have you said about other people or even to them? Maybe even in jesting. James chapter 3, we lack Bible teaching on this subject, in my opinion. Verse 8, the tongue can no man tame. It is an unruly evil full of deadly poison. Anybody want to say with me, guilty? Therewith bless we God, even the Father. We don't want to take any chances with him lest we wind up in hell. Therewith bless we God, even the Father, and therewith curse we men who are made after the what? The similitude or likeness of God. There it is again. The issue of how we are created is brought up as he deals with what our tongue does. Blessing God, yet cursing man. Out of the same mouth proceed blessing and cursing. My brethren, these things ought not so to be. Doth the fountain send forth at the same place sweet water and bitter? Can the fig tree, my brethren, bear olive berries, either a vine figs? So can no fountain yield both salt water and fresh. Who is a wise man and endued with knowledge among you? Let him show out of a good life, conduct, his works with meekness of wisdom. But if you have bitter envying and strife in your hearts, glory not and lie not against the truth. This wisdom descendeth not from above, but is earthly, sensual, devilish, demonical. For where envying and strife are, there is confusion and every evil work. But the wisdom that's from above is first pure, then peaceable, gentle, and easy to be entreated, full of mercy and good fruits without partiality and without hypocrisy. And the fruit of righteousness is sown in peace by them that make peace. And he actually continues the argument on into James 4. The point is, we bless God, we praise God, we come here to worship the Lord, then we can go right out here and speak disparagingly of someone who was created in the image of God. Oh, it sometimes comes under the category of harmless gossip, but it is not harmless. As James would say, my brethren, these things ought not so to be. Even among Christians, we can have a game of kind of ripping into each other, tearing each other down, making critical remarks, maybe to intimidate or get the advantage. My brethren, these things ought not so to be. Our words should be encouraging, and they should be building up. You say, well, what if somebody has done something against me? We overcome evil with good. I'm guilty, and I'm sure you would say the same. It is so easy to play the game. And it is rooted in carnality and depravity. It is not rooted in an understanding of creation. People have been made in the image of God and after his likeness. We have no right whatsoever to tear them down. Our legal courts call it defamation of character. God calls it sin. We have no right to do that. You say, well, they don't deserve. Listen, none of us deserve anything but hell. Can you imagine if for one moment God would release a little bit of his grace and forgiveness and let us all act towards each other without grace and kindness and the work of the Holy Spirit? Why, we'd have a mass riot here in no time. It's interesting that when one person says one bad thing about someone else, there is always the immediate tendency for that person who's been offended to return the favor and to say something else negative. It's like a game. It never ends. Until somebody realizes we are violating the God who made us. We have no right to tear anybody down. None whatsoever.
0: That's David Hawking continuing our look at the days of creation from Genesis chapter 1, verses 3 through 31. And of course, that's part of our ongoing series, In the Beginning. David's coming back in just a few moments to close out our time in God's Word. Stay tuned for that. First, though, Matt's here. And Matt, we're going to tell folks about a special resource that complements our current study through the book of Genesis. Let's share details.
2: Our resource book, The Beginning. It's 150-plus powerhouse pages of teaching through Genesis 1 through 11. You know, Jim, I appreciate the five assumptions my dad lists in his introduction.
0: Yeah.
2: Number one, the Bible is the inerrant word of God.
0: That means no mistakes. God's word is always faithful, isn't it?
2: Always.
0: Yeah.
2: And number two, the Bible gives correct information about the origin of all things.
0: The creation of earth, mankind, our universe.
2: Yeah. The Bible, though scientifically accurate in its statements, is not a textbook on science.
0: Yeah. It's written from the viewpoint of common people living on planet earth.
2: Under the inspiration of the Holy Spirit.
0: Exactly.
2: And then number four, God created the heavens, earth, and all living things. And the purpose of God's creation is to reveal the character and power of God.
0: Again, this is David's book, The Beginning, From Creation to the Flood. It's quite popular with our listening family, Matt, and it's a study with vital and encouraging insights into God's power, His faithfulness, righteousness, and love through the earliest days of history.
2: But also insights to govern and direct our lives today.
0: Exactly. And Matt, with the proliferation of confusion today, and we see so much of that around us, don't we?
2: Big time.
0: It is so vital that we understand the whole counsel of Scripture and anchor ourselves in its power.
2: Starting with the essential first nine chapters.
0: Exactly, exactly.
2: And the matter of origins, as we see dramatically and miraculously unveiled in Genesis, is vitally important for our sense of purpose, worth, and meaning in life.
0: Amen to that, Matt. Well, The Beginning, From Creation to the Flood by David Hawking is just $15. 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
2: And please pray for Hope for Today.
0: Amen to that.
2: Amen.
0: And friend, if you've been encouraged by our current radio series, you can own the entire In the Beginning radio series, all 24 messages, available on an MP3 CD or as a digital download. 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Now here's David, the final word.
1: All confrontation, all rebuking, all of that which is exhorted in the Word among believers is all for the purpose to build up and encourage and to help our brothers and sisters, not to get back at them or to get even or to tear them down because of the way they have treated us. We have no right to do any of that because we have been made in the image of God and after His likeness. And we all need to be ashamed of ourselves by the way we talk and the remarks we make about other people. You hear it all the time. People say things like, well, if you only knew what he's like, you knew what. Hey, I knew that guy way back. And all of a sudden, we tear people down who have been made in the image of God and after his likeness. I'm glad that the Lord isn't finished with any of us, aren't you? Hey, God can take the miserable mess of our life and make it into something beautiful anytime he wants to. Don't ever forget, they were made in the image of God and after his likeness. And through the grace of our Lord, that image can be renewed. And I feel great embarrassment and shame and guilt when I read this passage. And it's kind of passage that if you're like me, you're sitting in the audience and saying, will he move on? Go to the next point. I don't want to hear any more about this. What's the matter with him? And all of a sudden, you're guilty of doing it towards me. It's interesting, isn't it? May God deliver us.
0: Thank you, David. Join us next time as David continues our series In the Beginning. We'll return to Genesis chapter 1, verses 3 through 31 for another look at the days of creation. That's next time on Hope for Today.
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0: But let's say that you forget your anniversary. No card, no flowers, no dinner, no nothing. And so you're sitting there at night and you look up and she's crying. And you say, honey, what's wrong? And she said, I can't believe you don't know what's wrong. And then it dawns on you. I doubt that I'm sorry is going to hack it. But chances are, if you say to her, honey, what could I do to make this up to you? I know we can't do anything today, it's gone. But what can I do to make this up to you? Chances are she'll have an idea.
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5: When Cynthia and I returned from 8 days of vacation, we opened the door of our home and were met with an awful stench. It had never stunk like that in our entire 21 years of living in that home. We hoped that it was bad food in the refrigerator. It wasn't. We thought it might be something that had been left in one of the trash containers in the house, or perhaps one of the toilets hadn't been completely flushed, or maybe the disposal hadn't been completely emptied. None of the above was true. After spending a terrible night, she was spending it on the sofa downstairs because the upstairs was unbearable, and I sitting on a comfortable old upholstered rocker with an ottoman. We woke up with headaches and eyes burning and throat hurting. And she decided she would open the upstairs air conditioning doors. You know, the doors that open and you look in on the furnace or the central air, that squirrel cage thing that blows all the air through the house. And when she did, it was like, man, it was enough to stink a cat off a gut wagon. I mean, it was terrible, terrible. And she closed the door and she said, I know that it's got to be in the attic. Well, I was led to call our oldest son, who came and to his shock and to all of our amazement, he was thumping around upstairs in the attic. Happened to be one of those 100-degree days in August. Isn't that always the kind of weather you come across at times like that? We discovered the problem was a very large and very dead possum in the attic that had burst and was crawling with maggots. Right. It's exactly what we did when we... In fact, he screamed. He said, Dad... He was way across in the attic, and I'm not in the attic. I'm praying for him as he's up there. Dad, it's like a Stephen King novel. I said, what in the world is it? I thought it's a body or something up there. And he said, it's a possum. It's so big, it doesn't even fit in between those rafters. And it's one laying up on one as well as, and it was just running all over. Anyway, we get rid of the carcass of this animal. But what you don't know and what we didn't know is that when you get rid of the carcass, you don't get rid of the maggots and you don't get rid of the smell. Because that stuff is soaked into the sheetrock and the wood up there. Now, the maggots move down through the wall and into our bedroom and then down into our kitchen and into our family room. And they snuggle into, it's a terrible thing to say about a maggot, but it snuggles into the fur of the carpet, thinks it's fur of an animal. And we're vacuuming, trying to vacuum it up. This is the way we spend the last part of our vacation. And there's no chemical on earth that we have found that will kill a maggot. And when you vacuum them, you don't vacuum them. In fact, it's just like vacuuming a carpet right here where I'm standing, and nothing changes. Then you turn around and go over here, maybe to get them up, and you look back, and there's like two or three dozen that have come up out of the carpet. You go back real quick, and you get those. You think, that's it. You turn around, and these have come back, you know. So it's fighting this. And if you don't know, maggots turn into flies. And so the following week, our home was swarming with thousands of filthy flies.
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A warm welcome to our program, Prophecy for Today, where we study biblical prophecy and its application to our daily life. It's a wonderful day to worship God. I'm William Steves. Let's pray. Dear Lord and Heavenly Father, today as we come before you, we thank you for your inspired word. We thank you that you have chosen to reveal yourself to us in the scriptures, and that by such revelation we can know Christ. I pray we would faithfully study your word, rightly dividing your truth, and it is in the name of Jesus Christ, the living word, I pray. Amen.

Maranatha, friends, the Lord is coming. Exodus 15, 1 and 2. Then sang Moses and the children of Israel this song unto the Lord, and spake, saying, I will sing unto the Lord, for he hath triumphed gloriously. The horse and his rider hath he thrown into the sea. The Lord is my strength and song, and he has become my salvation. He is my God, and I will prepare him an habitation, my father's God, and I will exalt him. As he celebrates the victory that God has given over the Egyptian army, Moses says that the Lord has triumphed gloriously. When God does wonderful things, as we see in the miraculous crossing of the Red Sea, he is glorified. The glory doesn't come just from the death of God's enemies, but rather from the demonstration of God's manifest power and superiority. Moses recognizes the glory and majesty of God, and so he humbles himself. He says that because of what God has done, he will prepare him an habitation. He will exalt him. This is always the correct response to the wonderful works of God. As we consider all the great things God has done for us, we should bow the knee and offer him the worship he so richly deserves. You're listening to Prophecy for Today. I'm William Steves. Today's letter comes from Quebec. Our listener writes, I appreciate the hard work you do for God's glory. I pray for God's richest blessings to be upon you as you reach out with the good news of Jesus Christ. Thank you, listener. We are excited to see what God has for us in our upcoming days of ministry. The June edition of the

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1: Shall we pray? Our Father in heaven, in the name of our blessed Lord Jesus, we bow before thee at this time. We do thank thee today for thy love to us, for thy precious, inspired, and preserved word, for thy presence, for the working and power of the Holy Spirit. And I pray today that thou wilt minister to the need of every heart. I pray for the many who are lost, many who are religious but lost, many who think that they're saved or hope to be saved. Father, draw them to thyself this day. I pray today for those who are not well, those mourning the loss of loved ones, those who are aged, those who are lonely. Now, Father, I pray for the blessing of God upon the program. I pray in Jesus' name, amen. Does God have a plan which includes the earth and the human race? If so, can man know this plan? The answer, of course, is yes. God does have a plan, and that plan is clearly outlined in the Bible from Genesis to Revelation. Man can know God's plan whereby he'll go to the Word of God and submit his mind and heart to the ministry of the Holy Spirit. A very striking and strange condition exists at present. The deliberate refusal on the part of religious and political leaders to consult carefully the prophetic scriptures. True, there have been cranks, hobby writers, unwise date setters, but nevertheless, we certainly realize that God's plan is clearly outlined in the Word of God. Before ever the Bible was given to man, God had a plan. And we must remember that it is to that foreordained plan that he is working. The prophet Isaiah wrote by divine inspiration, the power of the Holy Spirit, Isaiah chapter 46, verse 9. Remember the former things of old, for I am God, and there is none else. I am God, and there is none like me. Declaring the end from the beginning, the end from the beginning, and from ancient times the things that are not yet done, saying, my counsel shall stand, and I will do all my pleasure. Calling a ravenous bird from the east, the man that executeth my counsel from a far country, yea, I have spoken it, I will also bring it to pass. I have purposed it, I also will do it. Hearken unto me, ye stout-hearted, that are far from righteousness. I bring near my righteousness. It shall not be far off, and my salvation shall not tarry. And I will place salvation in Zion for Israel my glory. Now here's a tremendous statement. Nowhere in the writings of mortal man can anything like it be found. The claims are supernatural, and therefore they can apply to none other than God himself. Here he declares himself to be the self-existent, eternal, sovereign, uncreated one, declaring the end from the beginning. Did you hear that? Declaring the end from the beginning. Where has God declared the end from the beginning? He has told it clearly on the pages of the Bible. Holy men of God, guided by the Holy Spirit, wrote of great world events centuries before they were to come to pass. Since it is inherent in the heart of man to know the future, why should he not examine the prophetic scriptures with an unbiased mind? The magicians, the sorcerers, the astrologers, the diviners, the enchanters have all failed to predict accurately things of the future. Even today, there are multiplied thousands who pay money to listen to palm readers, teacup readers, fortune tellers by various methods. I believe that such a desire is present in man because he has a future. The nations of the earth have a future. God has a plan for the future. No course of study in the principles of biblical interpretation could be complete if prophecy were omitted. Prophecy constitutes a large part of the Bible. Therefore, to neglect it, as some have done, to utter a boasted contempt for the subject of prophecy, is to cast dishonor upon divine revelation. Moreover, if the prophecies were not in the Bible, the remainder of the book would be meaningless. The first ray of light and hope to the world immediately after the fall of man was the promise of a Redeemer in Genesis 3:15, where one would come of the seed of a woman. We're all born of the seed of man. This one was to be born of the seed of a woman, virgin-born, conceived by the Holy Ghost. Now, this first prediction is the great prophecy of the entire Word of God. Enoch, the seventh from Adam, preached prophecy concerning the Lord's coming to execute judgment upon the ungodly. Jude verses 14 and 15. The Passover in Exodus was, in a sense, a prophecy in type of the redemption that is in Christ Jesus. For Paul said, Christ our Redeemer is sacrificed for us. 1 Corinthians 5. Moses received a great prophecy from God concerning Messiah, the greatest of all prophets, in Deuteronomy 18, perhaps verses 15 to 18. And of course, Peter gave assent after Pentecost to that very prophecy. Many of the Psalms are prophetic in nature. Psalm 16, 22 and 40. We have Messiah's sufferings. Psalm 2, 45, 72, and 110, his glory is described. And then you add to these the prophetic books, like Daniel and Revelation, and you will clearly see that the prophetic scriptures make up a large portion of the 66 books that constitute the Bible. Therefore, we should be more than interested in prophecy. We should really want to know what God's plan is for the future. And we want to be a part of that plan. And the way to be a part of that plan is to be a child of God. And there's only one way we can become a child of God, and that is through the new birth. Jesus said, ye must be born again. And except a man be born again, he cannot see or enter into the kingdom of God. Marvel not that I said unto thee, ye must be born again. And we are here to help you and send your literature on how you can know for sure that you're saved. This broadcast is sponsored by the People's Gospel Hour, Halifax, Nova Scotia, Canada, B3J3A1. Our United States address, the People's Gospel Hour, Box 55862, Boston, Massachusetts, 02205. 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
2: As Christians, we're all committed to the belief that Jesus Christ is going to return to earth for the purpose of establishing the kingdom promised to Israel and all those who have trusted in Him. We anticipate the reversing of the Adamic curse and the creating of an earth that is all that God ever designed it to be, where Jesus Christ reigns as King of Kings and Lord of Lords.
3: Welcome to Grace to You, the Bible teaching ministry of John MacArthur. I'm your host, Phil Johnson. Scripture says that only God knows the date of Christ's return, but we do know where He will return and what will happen when He comes back. You'll hear those details and find out just how much the Bible says about future events as John MacArthur begins a study today on Grace to You, titled The Return and Reign of Jesus Christ. Now, this series comes from the book of Zechariah. It's one of the minor prophets in the Old Testament. Zechariah doesn't get nearly as much attention as many other Old Testament books. And, of course, from the very start of his 56-year pulpit ministry, John concentrated on the New Testament. But Zechariah was significant enough to John that it was among the earliest books of the Bible he taught through. Here's what John had to say about that.
4: That was a lot to tackle early in my ministry, to go after the book of Zechariah. And somebody might say, well, why would you do Zechariah? Well, Zechariah is the most messianic, apocalyptic, and eschatological book in the Old Testament. It doesn't get what it deserves. Primarily, it's a prophecy about Jesus Christ, focusing on His coming glory as a means to comfort His people Israel. And the book is filled with visions and prophecies and signs and celestial visitors and even the voice of God. At the same time, it's intensely practical and deals with issues like repentance and divine care and salvation and holy living. So God used Zechariah to bring an abundant outburst of promise for the future that lasted over 400 years before God spoke again through the prophet John.
3: Wow, so 400 years of silence as far as biblical revelation is concerned.
4: Yeah, and then, of course, God picked up the story when the Messiah came. Hmm. Zechariah declared that He was coming, and He was coming in glory. But the next time God writes Revelation, it's the story of His coming in humiliation, and His coming in glory is still ahead of us. So while Zechariah predicted the coming of the Lord Jesus Christ, it really looked at His second coming, and that's the power and the interest in this wonderful book.
3: Friend, this section of Scripture, Zechariah chapters 9 through 14, is packed with details about Christ's return that you can't get anywhere else in the Bible. So make sure you stay here for this exciting, unique series called The Return and Reign of Jesus Christ. And here's John.
2: Take your Bible, if you will, and look with me at the book of Zechariah. If you're not familiar with where it is right near the end of the Old Testament. Zechariah and Malachi end the Old Testament, so it's two books back from Matthew, Zechariah. And we're looking at the 9th chapter, Zechariah chapter 9. Great, great prophetic word comes to us in this chapter. As Christians, we're all committed to the belief that Jesus Christ, the Messiah of Israel, the Savior of the world, and the King of Kings, is going to return to earth for the purpose of establishing the kingdom promised to Israel and all those who have trusted in Him. We as Christians anticipate this kingdom. We anticipate the reversing of the Adamic curse and the creating of an earth that is all that God ever designed it to be, where Jesus Christ reigns as King of Kings and Lord of Lords. Now, many of the details of that coming kingdom and of Jesus Christ's return to establish it are indicated to us in Scripture. And a major element in the prophetic Scriptures of the Old Testament deals with the coming of the kingdom. The prophets talk frequently, for example, of how history is going to come to an end, of how the nations are going to be judged, of how God's King, the Lord Jesus Christ, the Messiah, will come and reign supreme, how that He will fulfill the promise to David, given in 2 Samuel chapter 7, how that He will fulfill ultimately the promise given to Abraham This one will come and not only conquer the nations, the Gentiles who oppose God, the peoples who are set against God, but he will redeem Israel, and into that kingdom will go all the believing saints of all the ages. This is a great, great theme in the Bible. And you know, sometimes I think that we're very close to the time when Jesus is going to come and do that. And I'm not alone in thinking that. I guess Christians have always felt that way, frankly. The New Testament is full of statements like, the coming of the Lord is at hand. My little children, these are the last times. Christians have always believed they lived on the edge of the return of Christ. There are things that are happening today that make us convinced more than ever that this is true. Let me just give you an illustration. Going away for a minute from Zechariah chapter 9, I want to call your attention to a most interesting passage in the book of Ezekiel. Ezekiel has much to say about the coming of Jesus Christ, and particularly about what is going to happen in regarding a great war that will occur. In the 39th chapter of Ezekiel, we find something of the aftermath of Armageddon. The great battle of Armageddon will occur at the end of the tribulation, just before the Lord Jesus returns to establish his kingdom. The battle of Armageddon, described in the book of Revelation as well as in Ezekiel and in Zechariah, will be a battle where all the nations of the world are at war, and Christ will come and defeat them all and establish his kingdom. And there's some interesting things about the phases of that particular battle, and there are some phases of it. In 39 of Ezekiel, let me read to you. Therefore, thou son of man, prophesy against Gog, and Gog seems to be an ancient term designating Russia, or the Russian area. Thus saith the Lord God, behold, I am against thee, O Gog, the chief prince of Meshech and Tubal. I will turn thee back and leave but the sixth part. In other words, God is going to destroy 5/6 of this great army from the north that descends upon Israel in the tribulation. And God is going to destroy them. And then you come to verse 4 and you find a most interesting thing. Thou shalt fall upon the mountains of Israel, thou and all thy hordes, and the peoples that are with thee. I will give thee unto the ravenous birds of every sort, to the beasts of the field to be devoured. Thou shalt fall on the open field, for I've spoken, it says the Lord God. The first thing we read in this prophecy is that the birds, the ravenous birds, will devour the carcasses of the 5/6 of the remains of this northern army. And if you are to compare with that, Revelation chapter 19, we won't turn to it, verses 17 to 19, you find a similar statement, that after the Holocaust that is Armageddon, God calls the birds of the heavens, the ravenous birds, to come and to feed on the flesh of the kings and the captains and the great men and the hosts of all of those that have been slain in this great battle. So there's a great feast of the birds at that time. There are many things that are occurring in our world today that make us wonder if Jesus isn't coming very, very soon. And so we look at the book of Zechariah, not with a sort of an indifferent eye, but with a great amount of interest. And as we come to the 9th chapter and we hear the prophet Zechariah, we can go back to that place now, begin to tell us what is going to happen when Messiah comes, it can have much more meaning if we understand that it could be well in our lifetime that this indeed occurs. We know it's coming, don't we? We believe it could be very near. Now, Zechariah in the 9th chapter writes about the overthrow of world power and the establishment of Jesus Christ as the king. In fact, from chapter 9 through 14, which is the end of the book, from 9 to 14, that whole section is prophecy related to what I call the downfall of the nations and the salvation of Israel. The whole end of the book, the downfall of the nations and the salvation of Israel. Now, let me set the scene for you by way of reminding you. Remember now that when Zechariah lived, the children of Israel had just returned from the Babylonian captivity. They had come back to a land that was just in rubble. It had been destroyed and they had been taken off for 70 years of captivity. They had come back and they had begun to rebuild, but they had been halted in the process and their land was pretty well a shambles. It was in ruins. The former glory was only a memory. The nations all around them were not only indifferent, but threatening because there was no way that they would be able to defend themselves against an attack. They knew nothing of what they had once known, and so God wanted to encourage them to rebuild the city and to encourage them with the fact that he was still their God and he was still on their side and he would still take care of them and he would still protect them. And so he sent along two prophets, Haggai and Zechariah. Both of them were to encourage the people to return and continue the building. And both of them were saying to the people, God will be with you. God will help you rebuild. The city will be restored. The nation will be protected. You will gain a measure of reputation back that you used to have. God will take care of you. And so Zechariah begins his marvelous letter in chapter 1 in verse 13 by saying, And the Lord answered the angel that talked with me with good words and comforting words. This book was written to be a comfort to Israel. And at verse 17, cry yet, saying, Thus saith the Lord of hosts, My cities through prosperity shall yet be spread abroad, and the Lord shall comfort Zion and shall yet choose Jerusalem. In other words, the message was a comforting message, like Isaiah 40, where Isaiah says, Comfort ye, comfort ye, comfort ye, my people Israel. God is comforting them in the confidence that though they've come back from captivity, though their land is a rubble, their great and glorious city of Jerusalem is in ruins, though this is true, God is going to comfort them in restoring all the things that are needful. And so all throughout those first nine chapters, we heard the message of Zechariah as he said, God is with you. God will help you rebuild. And then as we move to the 9th chapter through the 14th chapter, that vision expands into a prophetic future. And what the prophet now sees is not the immediate rebuilding of Jerusalem in the time of Zechariah, but the great restoration of the whole kingdom of God that comes in the end time. And so he just moves in one great giant step from history to the fulfillment of prophecy at the end of the age. And so the emphasis here is that God loves Israel. And that because God loves Israel, he will fulfill his promise. And his promise is not only to rebuild Israel historically, but his promise is to fulfill the promise of the kingdom in the end time. And that becomes the theme of the end of this wonderful prophecy. So God, and I want you to note this in your thinking, God had promised them a temporal restoration. God had promised them a historical city that would be built, and it was built just a few decades after Zechariah's time. God promised them that, and he made it come to pass. But notice this. This was only designed by God, mark it, as a token or a pledge of what God was planning to do in the end. It was simply a way to prove to them that God meant his promises. So that every Jew from then on could say, well, when somebody asked me whether God will bring a kingdom, I remember that he also said he would restore our city in history, and he did that. And if he kept his word then, I have confidence he'll keep his word in the future. And we'll see this as we go through the text, but this is something you want to remember in studying the Old Testament. Very, very frequently, whenever God gave a future prophecy, he also at the very same time gave an historical element to that prophecy so that there would be like a signpost along the way. And when they saw the historical part come to pass, they would then believe God for the future prophetic element. We'll see that as we move. Now, the final section is divided into two parts. I'm just going to give you a little logistics here in about 15 seconds. Part number one is 9 through 11, and in that, the prophet deals with the political setting up of the kingdom. He deals with the politics of it, the destruction of the nations, establishing of Israel and priority and prominence, etc. 9 to 11 primarily deals with the political element. Now, 12 through 14 is primarily emphasizing the spiritual, or the salvation of the nation, drawing them back to God. So as we begin in chapter 9, although we'll see salvation here, the main emphasis is on the political picture. Now remember, God often, when referring to a future promise or a future judgment, secured people's faith and confidence that it would happen in the future by adding an immediate or more immediate historical fulfillment so that they could see tangibly a token of God's promise for a long, long distant future. In Daniel's case, an illustration. Daniel prophesied the Antichrist in the end time. But he also prophesied the coming of a willful king not many years after he lived, who did come, and his name was Antiochus Epiphanes. He was the Greek who was prophesied by Daniel. So at one and the same time, you have Daniel picturing the Antichrist way at the end of history, and yet not so far from him predicting another man who came and desecrated the temple by the name of Antiochus Epiphanes. And Antiochus, you see, is given in the prophecy as a signpost so that when people say, well, that part came to pass, they'll say, well, then the next part is also guaranteed by the token of God's fulfillment of part number one. So very often in prophecy, you have a localized or historical element which keeps us on the track and keeps our confidence up that what God promised for the future, he will also perform. So God connects us to the future with historical fulfillments. Now let's look at chapter 9, and I want to just distinguish between two major points. This I have called the saga of two conquerors. The saga of two conquerors. Conqueror number one is in verses 1-8. Conqueror number two is in verses 9-17 in this chapter. The saga of two conquerors. Now mark this. Conqueror number one is predicted. Listen. As the historical element of the prophecy to keep you on the track, the real message is conqueror number two. But God gives the first prophecy, which we can look back at and know was fulfilled to the very letter, as a guarantee or a pledge or a token that he's going to fulfill part two. Now, the first conqueror I call a human conqueror, because that's what he is. Verses 1-8. His name is not given in the text, but his name is readily obvious, Alexander the Great. Alexander the Great. And here is the whole idea. God predicts the details of the conquering of Alexander the Great and says this human conqueror will come, and when you see him, you can know that you're on the right track to seeing the fulfillment of part two. But there's a further element. It's this. Alexander the Great, now watch this, who was an unrighteous, ungodly pagan, and he was only a human being, was used by God as an agent to destroy the nations and to save Israel. Now mark that. A pagan, godless, apostate, human being named Alexander the Great was a tool of God to punish or judge the nations and to save Israel. And in so doing, he is a picture of what the future Christ will be. And the message the prophet is giving is this. If God can judge the nations and save Israel and do it through a godless, pagan, human being, imagine what he will do in the end time through God in human flesh, the divine conqueror, when he comes. Now that's the thrust. Let's look at verse 1 and see the human conqueror. The burden of the word of the Lord in the land of Hadrach, and Damascus shall be its rest, when the eyes of man, as of all the tribes of Israel, shall be toward the Lord. One thing about the Old Testament, you need me, because some of it's really hard to find. You say, that's a wonderful verse. You won't know what that has done in my life. Well, it does say something. Let's see if we can understand what it says. I always start by looking at each word. The first word I looked up was burden, and it's the word masa. And it means to take up or lift up, and it was a word that was used as a burden, a heavy burden. You lift it up and you take it up. And it came to be used for something that was a great burden on the back of a prophet. And he would literally take up a cause, and he would unbear his heart. He would unbear his burden. He would declare a woe or a heavy judgment. And the word came to be synonymous with a prediction of a threatening act of judgment, a judgment oracle, a judgment prediction, a judgment prophecy. So here is the prophecy of judgment, the Masa on the mind of Zechariah. This particular judgment is coming from the word of the Lord to the land of Hadrach. Now, this is a very obscure place. We don't really know what this is. Archaeologically, we can't really dogmatically identify Hadrach. Some think it is the ancient village of Hatrika, which is similar, mentioned in the annals of the Assyrian kings, which was around Damascus in the Syrian area to the east and north of Palestine. From the Sea of Galilee, you'd go east and north a little. But there's another explanation that's very interesting. If you take the two terms, had and rach, had means sharp and rach means soft. And so it is the land sharp soft. Say, what does that have to do with anything? Well, one of the finest Old Testament scholars, Leupold, says that this is no doubt a reference to the dual kingdom that existed in that day, which was the kingdom of the Medes and what? The Persians, the Medo-Persian kingdom. You see, the Medes were sharp. They were like swords. They were the conquerors that produced Cyrus and Darius. And the Persians were the effeminate softies that turned the whole thing into a debauchery. In fact, the Persian became a synonym for effeminacy. And so it may well be that in a veiled way, you have the Medes and the Persians hidden in the Hebrew word hadrach, and the reason it's hidden here is so that they don't start a war when Zechariah pronounces the prophecy. That's a possibility. So it's either a place or it's a title for the Medo-Persian area, but no matter what, it's talking about the area of Syria, the Medo-Persian area. It is either a name in general for that or a specific city, Hatrika, which was written of in the Syrian ancient writings. You'll notice also, though, that the center of it, the place where this judgment is going to rest, is in Damascus. Now, Damascus is a famous city, maybe the most ancient city in the world. It's really a thrill to go there. I've been there. And it's the only city I know of. This is funny. But do you know that one of the funny things about Damascus is that the Arabs built a train station, a huge, big train depot, right in the middle of town. Great, huge thing. And they have no railroad in the entire country. Isn't that interesting? I thought that was interesting. I have nothing else to say about it. That's it, folks. But Damascus is a very, very ancient city. And that city was to be the seat where this judgment fell. Now, this was one of Israel's worst enemies. Syria, in which the capital was Damascus, from the time about 900 to 721 BC, was a terrible, fearful opponent of Israel. And so the resting place or the target of judgment is going to be Damascus, and it'll hit Damascus, and then it'll spread. At the Battle of Issus, incidentally, the Battle of Issus is a very, very, very famous battle, 333 BC. This battle in Southeast Asia Minor, Alexander defeated Darius, defeated the Persians, and begin to break the back of the Medo-Persian Empire. And immediately when he defeated them, that just threw open the door to Syria. And Alexander then moved east from Greece, and he moved through Syria, and when he had knocked off Syria, Damascus and Hadrach and that area, he then swept to the coast, and he got to the Phoenician countries, and he swept through the Phoenician countries, and he came to the south part of the what we know as the land of Israel, to the Philistine cities, and he swept through there, and he was on his way to Egypt. On his way to conquer the great powers of the world. Lightning swift conquests moving toward Egypt occurred after he'd won the Battle of Issus and broken the back of the Medo-Persian Empire. Now the Holy Spirit here in this chapter reveals the whole plan to us. The whole battle plan is here. And incidentally, this is written centuries before Alexander was born. That's why it doesn't name him. He didn't exist. And yet every detail of his crusade is here. Now, first he defeats the Medes and the Persians, and he knocks off this city of Damascus. And with it, notice verse 2, Hamath. And Hamath is also a very, very important city. Hamath was like a territory within the Medo-Persian Empire, which was like a kingdom state, and Hamath was the capital city. It may be well that the modern village of Hama is the place where ancient Hamath existed. So he comes in, and for all intents and purposes, he just wipes out Syria. The great power of Syria, the great city of Damascus. Now, you'll notice at the end of verse 1, It says, when the eyes of man, as of all the tribes of Israel, shall be toward the Lord. Now he says, this judgment is going to come, and when it comes, the eyes of mankind in Hebrew, in other words, humankind, people, the eyes of people, the eyes of mankind, this is a collective thing, as well as the eyes of the tribes of Israel shall be toward the Lord. And you say, well, what does that mean? Just this, that when Alexander began to sweep to the east, the whole world in fear began to fix their gaze on him. The Gentile countries, Syria, Phoenicia, the great sailors of the world, the merchants of the world, Philistia, the great army, those nations began to look at Alexander with fear and trembling, and even Egypt and Pharaoh was shaking in his boots, and the tribes of Israel were looking. You say, but John, it says here they were looking toward the Lord, and that's the whole point here. The point is that in looking at Alexander, they were seeing the instrument of God, you see. They were seeing the Lord coming in judgment through this man. God throughout history has used ungodly men to act in judgment. Read the book of Habakkuk. God uses the Chaldeans, the ungodly Chaldeans, as his instruments. And you remember how Cyrus, who was an ungodly pagan, was used by God to open the door to lead Israel back to its land. God again and again has used the ungodly. Do you know that even Herod became a servant of the Lord, didn't he? In his own unwitting, foolish rebellion against God, God used him to bring about what ultimately amounted as the death of Jesus Christ, the act that redeemed of all the ages.
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6: But if you don't speak the primary language, chances are, in my heart, I'm asking, are you really sincere? 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
7: Today on Focus on the Family with Jim Daly, Dr. Gary Chapman explains the importance of knowing the different apology languages. Thanks for joining us today. I'm John Fuller.
8: Dr. Gary Chapman is well known for his best-selling books based on the five love languages. Now, in his research for this newer book on the five apology languages, Dr. Chapman and his co-author, Dr. Jennifer Thomas, did a two-year study asking thousands of people two questions. When you apologize to someone, what do you typically say? And number two, when someone apologizes to you, what would you want them to say? The answers fell into five categories, which became the five apology languages.
7: Yeah, it's really great stuff, and most of us tend to apologize the way our parents taught us to, as we were fighting with siblings, probably. But I certainly know that from experience.
8: It sounds like your experience.
7: But this is a much more comprehensive approach that can make a difference in all of your relationships. And here now, Dr. Gary Chapman speaking at a Focus on the Family Marriage Conference just a few years ago.
6: So the question is, what does a sincere apology look like? Let me share with you the five languages of apology. I want to suggest you jot these down, because chances are you and your spouse have a different apology language, and I'd like to help you make this whole process of apologizing and forgiving easier for both of you. The first apology language is expressing regret, typically expressed in the words, "I'm sorry." This is an emotional aspect of apologizing. It is trying to communicate to the other person how deeply you feel about what you did, how much you regret what you did or what you said. Now, let me just encourage you that if you use this language, "I'm sorry," always tell them what you're sorry for. "I'm sorry that I came home an hour and a half late. I know we're late for the program now, and I know you don't like to go in the middle of things, and I really feel badly that I didn't pay more attention to what I was doing, and I came home an hour and a half late." Tell them what you're sorry for. See, if you simply say the words, "I'm sorry," your spouse may well be thinking, "You certainly are. Is there anything else you'd like to say?" So you tell them what you're sorry for, and you don't put a "but" on the end of the statement. "I'm sorry that I lost my temper, but if you had not, then I would not," and it ceases to be an apology, and you are now blaming them for your losing your temper. So eliminate the "buts," okay? "I'm sorry." Let me give you a biblical example of this. Luke chapter 15, verse 21, the prodigal son, listen to what he says, "I am no longer worthy to be called your son." You feel the regret in that? You feel the emotion in that? "I'm no longer worthy to be called your son." Psalm 51, Verse 17, David says, "A broken and contrite heart, O God, you will not despise." It's regret. It's recognizing that what you said or did has deeply hurt the other person, and you are asking them to forgive you because you're expressing regret. Okay? A second apology language is accepting responsibility. Accepting responsibility. I was wrong, should not have done that, no excuse for that, I was wrong. I remember years ago, before I was as spiritual as I am now, I said to my wife one morning, "Honey, where's my briefcase?" And she said, "I haven't seen it." I said, "It was in there by the dresser, you must have moved it." She said, "Gary, I haven't seen your briefcase." I said, "Carolyn, think. I know where it was. Who else would have moved it?" And I did about two more rounds of that. Every round, I got higher, higher, higher. I was screaming at my wife. Can you believe that? Me? Well, I got the kids in the car, and I was nice to the kids. Have a nice day, da-da-da-da-da. But when I left the kids off at the school, I drove to my office feeling angry toward her. Very idea. Lost my briefcase. Don't even know what my schedule is today. Don't know who I'm seeing, what I'm doing. Irresponsible woman, and all this stuff run through my mind. When I got to church, I didn't walk in by the secretaries. I went in the back door to my office. Folks, when you have sinned, you don't want to be around people. I went in the back door to my office, and I opened my door, and I went into my office, and there was my briefcase. Now I have an option. I can say to myself, "I'm not going to let her know it was out here." Or I could practice what I preach. And if I had done the former, I obviously would not be using this for an illustration. So I called her. I said, "Hi, honey. I found my briefcase." And I said to her, I was wrong. I should not have talked to you the way I did. I did not say it was easy to say I was wrong. I said it's right to say I was wrong. In fact, some of you have not said those words in a long, long, long time. Let's just do a dry run, okay? Let's just say it out loud together. I was wrong. See, some of you had trouble even on a dry run. Accepting responsibility. Again, Luke chapter 15, verse 21, the prodigal said to his father, "I have sinned against heaven and against you." 1 John chapter 1, verse 9, "If we confess our sins, God is faithful and just to forgive us our sins." It's acknowledging and agreeing with God and with our spouse that what we did was wrong. Third apology language, making restitution, or offering to make restitution. What can I do to make this right? In the personal relationship, we're simply offering to make things right. Now, I know you guys would never do this, but let's say that you forget your anniversary. No card, no flowers, no dinner, no nothing. And so you're sitting there at night and you look up and she's crying and you say, "Honey, what's wrong?" And she said, "I can't believe you don't know what's wrong." And then it dawns on you. I doubt that "I'm sorry" is going to hack it. But chances are, if you say to her, "Honey, what could I do to make this up to you? I know we can't do anything today. It's gone. But what can I do to make this up to you?" And chances are she'll have an idea. Biblical example of this is Zacchaeus. Remember what Zacchaeus said in Luke chapter 19 and verse 8? "If I have cheated anyone, I'm going to pay them back four times what I took from them." And when you offer to make restitution, for some people, this is what they're actually waiting for, to know that you are sincere, is because you're offering to make restitution. A fourth language of apology is genuinely repenting. Acts chapter 2, verse 38, Peter is preaching and he says, "Repent and be baptized, every one of you, in the name of Jesus Christ for the forgiveness of sins." Repentance is a part of the whole apology confession process. So this is saying to your spouse, I know I did this last week, and here I've done it again. I don't want to keep doing this. Can you help me? Can we talk about this? Can we come up with a plan or I won't do this again? Because I don't like this about me. I don't want this to be a part of our relationship. I don't want to continue doing this. It's expressing the desire to change. I was sharing this when we were writing the book with a couple in my office, and the lady said, "Oh, I can give you a perfect example of that in our own marriage." She said, several years ago, our baby was about 2 years old, and my husband, who is not typically an angry man, lost his temper with our two-year-old, and he picked up the two-year-old and started shaking our baby. And when he did, I grabbed the baby and said, "Don't you treat our baby like that." And I ran into the bedroom just bawling with my baby. And she said, it was about 20 minutes later, he came in and said to me, "Honey, I am so sorry. I cannot believe I did that. I don't ever want to do that again. Can we talk? Can you help me? I don't ever want to lose my temper like that again." And she said, we sat there and talked and came up with a very simple plan that if he ever saw himself about to lose it with our child, he would simply say to me, "Honey, I've got to take a walk. Will you take over? I'm getting hot." She said that was 7 years ago. He has never done anything like that since then. She said he's taken a few walks through the years, but he's never done that again. You see, he expressed the desire to change. They got a plan, and he followed the plan, and he never did it again. And she said, I forgave him because I really believe that he was sincere, and he really did want to never do that again. Number five is requesting forgiveness. Can you find it in your heart to forgive me? David did this in Psalm 51, verse 2. Listen to what he said to God. "Blot out my transgressions, wash away all my iniquity, and cleanse me from my sin." Three different ways he asked God to forgive him, but he's requesting forgiveness. Now, some of you have never even thought of this because your mother never taught you this one at all, to actually say, "Will you forgive me?" And consequently, you probably have never said those words. It was very interesting when Dr. Thomas and I were writing this book together, she shared this concept with her mother. And her mother said, "Oh, I can give you a perfect example of that last one." She said, "I have a friend at work. We've been work colleagues for 15 years. And she said, I consider us to be good friends. And she said, I noticed that my friend was rather cold toward me. And so I said to her one day at a break time, is everything all right between us?" And she said, "My friend said to me, you know what I don't like about you? You don't ever apologize." And she said, "What do you mean?" And she said, "You remember the other day when you did da, da, da, da, da, da?" And she said, "Yes, I remember that, but I told you I was sorry." And she said, "I know, but you never asked me to forgive you." And her mother said, "Well, then let me ask you to forgive because I value our friendship." And she said, "My friend said, sure, I'll forgive you." You see, it's not that she was having a hard time forgiving. It's in her mind, her mother had never asked for forgiveness. And that was her apology language. So what I'm suggesting is this, that each of us has a primary apology language. One of these five speaks more deeply to us emotionally than the others. Now, we would appreciate any of these, but if you don't speak the primary language, chances are, in my heart, I'm asking, are you really sincere? I mean, I'm sorry is not enough for me. Or whatever it is, whatever you're saying is not enough for me. Are you? I don't know if you're really, we may not say that, but inside we're thinking, are you really sincere? So let me give you three ways to discover your own primary apology language. One, here's the first question. When I apologize, if you apologize, when I apologize, what do I typically say or do? Because probably what you're saying to others is what you really would like for them to say to you. So just look back on your apologies. What do you typically say when you apologize? And for some of you, I can guarantee you, it's simply, "I'm sorry." That's all you've ever said. because that's all your mother ever taught you. You never knew there was anything else to say.
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6: Now, second question. What hurts me most deeply about this situation? What hurts me most deeply? And if you say, you know what really hurts me about this is that they won't admit that they're wrong, then you're identifying that your language is accepting responsibility. You're waiting to hear them say, I was wrong. I should not have done that. It was my fault. So what hurts you most deeply? If you say, for example, you know what really hurts me about this? Is that my spouse never offers to do anything. It's just like I'm supposed to forget it. They don't ever try to do anything to make it up to me. It's like I... And they're telling you that their apology language is doing something to make restitution. Question number three. What could they say or do that would make it easier for me to forgive them? And your answer will tell you what your apology language is. So, what I'm suggesting is this. In a marriage, if you discuss this concept and each of you discover your own apology language and share it with each other, you make it easier for your spouse to forgive you because now, in their heart, they can see that you are sincere because you're expressing your apology in their language. Now, let's turn to the forgiveness side of all of this. I want to suggest to you that our model in forgiveness is God. Ephesians chapter 4, verse 32. Be kind to one another, forgiving one another, just as in Christ God forgave us. We're to forgive each other in the same way that God forgives us. How does God forgive us? 1 John chapter 1 and verse 9, the verse I quoted earlier. If we confess our sins, God is faithful and just to forgive us our sins and to cleanse us from all unrighteousness. What do we have to do to receive God's forgiveness? Confess. To use our word, apologize to God. Confess our wrong to God, and then God forgives us. That's the same pattern on the human level. They come and make an apology to you, and then you choose to forgive them. Now, what is forgiveness? Because I think we have a lot of fuzzy thoughts about what forgiveness is. There are three Hebrew words and four Greek words in the Old and New Testament that are translated forgiveness in English. The most common concept of those words are to pardon or to take away. So forgiveness is a godly response to an apology that our spouse or anyone else offers. It's choosing mercy and grace over justice. It's letting God be responsible for justice, and we're going to show mercy and grace to our spouse. Now, to help us remove some of the fuzziness of this, let me give you some statements on what forgiveness does not do. Because I think a lot of people condemn themselves and feel like they haven't forgiven, but there's some things that forgiveness does not do. First of all, forgiveness does not destroy our memory. You probably have heard people say, well, if you haven't forgotten it, you haven't forgiven it. That is not true. Everything that's ever happened to us in our lives is recorded in the brain. And from time to time, those memories come back. And you can forgive a person and still remember what they did. Secondly, forgiveness does not remove all of the painful emotions. When the memory comes back of what your spouse did, the pain comes back. What do you do with those memories and those emotions? You don't deny them. You don't say, oh, I shouldn't be thinking this. You take them to God and you say to God, Lord, you know what I'm remembering and you know what I'm feeling again, but I thank you that's forgiven. Now help me to do something good today. And you don't allow the memories of the past and the pain from the past to mess up today. Look, this is the only day we have. The best thing we can do with past failures is to let them be history. Yes, it happened. Yes, it hurt. It still hurts when you remember it, but it's forgiven. And now let's do something good with today. Third thing, forgiveness does not remove all the consequences of sin. Here's a husband who leaves his wife and children and is gone for 10 years. And then somewhere along the line, he encounters God and he repents and he returns and confesses to his wife and to his children. They can forgive him, but it doesn't bring back the 10 years that was lost. You see, forgiveness never removes all the consequences of sin. Number four, forgiveness does not rebuild trust. I've had people say to me, well, you know, Dr. Chapman, I told my spouse that I've forgiven them, but I have to be honest with you, I don't trust them. And they're feeling guilty because they don't trust them. Well, forgiveness does not automatically restore trust. How did you lose trust? You lost trust because they were untrustworthy. How do you regain trust? By them being trustworthy. Certainly trust can be reborn, but forgiveness alone does not restore trust automatically. And number five, forgiveness does not always result in reconciliation. Sometimes there's unfaithfulness in a marriage, there's divorce in a marriage, and one of them remarries someone else. Well, even if there's confession and even if there's forgiveness, it's not going to reconcile that relationship. It does sometimes, and many times, open the door to reconciliation, but it doesn't always equal reconciliation. Having said that, I want to ask the question, what if the person does not speak your apology language? They apologize, but they don't speak what the language that touches your heart. Well, by nature, we're going to question their sincerity. But by faith, I hope you're going to choose to forgive them. And I hope now that you understand that there's more than one way to apologize, that when your spouse does apologize to you, even if they're not speaking your language, I hope you're going to say in your heart, you know, that's what his mother taught him, and he's doing all he knows to do, and I'm going to forgive him. We're called upon to forgive. Now, what if your spouse does not apologize? This is a question often raised when we talk about confession, apology, and forgiveness. What if they don't apologize? What if they just act like it's all right, or they deny that they did wrong? Well, let me give you the biblical pattern, and I just have time to outline it for you. Number one, we lovingly confront them. We go to them in a loving way, and we say to them, you know, I share this with you because I value our relationship. And I hope you understand what I'm trying to say. And we lay it on the table, how we feel about what they've done and how deeply it's hurt us. We lovingly confront them. And in Matthew chapter 18, Jesus said, you confront them once, you confront them twice, you confront them three times. You don't give up on the first time, and you're hoping that you can be reconciled to them. You're hoping that they will acknowledge and apologize and you can forgive them. Number two, If they don't apologize, what Jesus said in Matthew was, you treat them as a pagan. He didn't say you forgive them anyway. He said you treat them as a pagan. And then in 1 Peter chapter 2, you have the example of Jesus releasing the people to God. Listen to what Peter said about Jesus. When they reviled him, he did not revile in return. Now listen to this. He, Jesus, committed himself to the one who judges righteously. He released the person to God. God is the judge. God is both just and God is both loving, and God can take care of your spouse who is unrepentant. You don't spend your lifetime trying to take revenge on them. You release the person to God. Number three, we pray for them and stand ready to forgive them. If Jesus said you treat them as a pagan, what do you do for pagans? You pray for pagans. You want to see them converted. And so you pray for your spouse who is unwilling to deal with their failure. And then number four, and this is the ultimate in Christian response to a spouse that's not repentant, we return good for evil. Romans chapter 12, Jesus said, do not take revenge. On the contrary, if your enemy is hungry, feed him. If he's thirsty, give him something to drink. Do not be overcome by evil, but overcome evil with good. You're never going to hear that outside the Christian framework. You return good for evil. And many, many times when we do this, we find that that person will come to a place of repentance. And when they do, God forgives them. And when we do, we forgive them. And we can go on at that point. Now, what I'm saying is this. Every single one of us here today has failed and will fail our spouse. You don't have to be perfect to have a good marriage, but you do have to deal effectively with your failures.
7: Well, what a good spot to end this presentation from Dr. Gary Chapman on Focus on the Family with Jim Daly.
8: That is great stuff, John. And I really appreciated Gary's final points there on how to deal with someone who refuses to apologize. And if that's your spouse, that can be a very difficult situation. So let me remind you that we have caring Christian counselors here at Focus on the Family who would be honored to listen to your concerns and pray with you. And if needed, they can refer you to a like-minded counselor right in your area for an ongoing relationship. And I would strongly recommend that you check out our Hope Restored 4-Day Intensives, which have an 80% success rate. With Hope Restored, you can disconnect from the busyness of life and learn how to reconnect with your spouse. We have locations across the U.S. and Canada, and scholarships are available for couples who need financial assistance.
7: Mm-hmm. Yeah, learn more about Hope Restored, and if you need, request a call back from one of our counselors. When you call 800, the letter A in the word family, or stop by focusonthefamily.ca.
8: Let me also remind you that we are able to help strengthen and save marriages, almost 600,000 in the past year, thanks to donors like you. You're the fuel that puts it in the engine here. The best way to help us is with a monthly pledge that helps even out our budget over the year. It doesn't have to be a large amount. It's the consistency that really helps us as donations ebb and flow with the seasons. And when you get in touch, be sure to ask about how to get a copy of Dr. Chapman's book, The Five Apology Languages.
7: Yeah, donate today at focusonthefamily.ca or give us a call to get the book and maybe request a call back from one of our Christian counselors. The number is 800, the letter A in the word family. We'd also be happy to tell you more about our Hope Restored Marriage Intensives. When you get in touch, please ask about getting a CD of Dr. Chapman's entire presentation. That'll make it easier to share. Thanks for listening to Focus on the Family with Jim Daly. I'm John Fuller, inviting you back as we once again help you and your family thrive in Christ.
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Temperatura aabot sa 17 degrees tomorrow. Extended forecast for the rest of the week, Merkules, mix of sun and cloud, high of 21. Huwebes, maaraw, high of 25. Pagsapit ng Biyernes, mix of sun and cloud and a high of 25 degrees. Sa kasalukuyan, mostly cloudy, 22 degrees sa Winnipeg.

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2: Para sa inyong pang-araw-araw na balita, weather, traffic at marami pang iba.
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0: 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Alright, Ann. Congratulations. You have a pair of Blue Bombers tickets here for you.
6: Thank you very much po.
0: Kailan ka huling nakanood ng Blue Bombers na game?
6: Never po.
0: 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Wow, so first time mo. 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
0: 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We're gonna be giving away a pair of Blue Bombers tickets para sa game nila sa June 25 laban sa Edmonton Elks. 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

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Extended forecast for the rest of the week, Merkules, mix of sun and cloud, high of 22. Huwebes, maaraw, high of 25. Pagsapit naman ng Biyernes ay maulap and a high of 23. Sa kasalukuyan, mostly cloudy, 22 degrees sa Winnipeg.

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1: 4 minuto bago sumapit ng alas 4, bibiyahin na tayo patungo sa ating susunod na oras ng Afternoon Pasada. 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Happy Monday!

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Happy, happy Monday, June 22nd, 2026. 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Have a good birthday. 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

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Extended forecast for the rest of the week. Merkules, mix of sun and cloud, high of 22. Maaraw naman sa Huwebes, high of 25. At sa Biyernes, maulap and a high of 23 degrees. Sa kasalukuyan, mostly cloudy, 22 degrees sa Winnipeg.

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0: 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Great gas giveaway mula sa Super Auto Centers.
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0: 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What's your last name?
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0: Oo. Yeah. Okay, Jennifer, congratulations. Sa'yo ko ibibigay itong ating great gas giveaway prize pack from Super Auto Centers.
1: Oh, thank you po.
0: You're welcome. Baka may gusto ka batiin?
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0: Ayan, hello kay Marlon and Nathan. Who else?
1: Thank you. Yun lang.
0: Ah, sige. Jennifer, thank you for calling.
1: Lahat ng listener.
0: Ayun, lahat ng listeners ng ating CKJS. Yes, thank you, Jennifer. Please stay on the line. May kukunin ako impormasyon.
1: Thank you.
0: Okay, you're welcome. Congratulations, Jennifer Pineda. 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

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Temperatura natin na abot sa 19 degrees tomorrow. Extended forecast for the rest of the week, Miyerkules, mix of sun and cloud, high of 22. Sa Huwebes, maaraw, high of 25. Pagsapit ng Biyernes, maulap, and a high of 23. Sa kasalukuyan, mostly cloudy, 22 degrees sa Winnipeg.

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0: 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Extended forecast for the rest of the week, Miyerkules, mix of sun and cloud, high of 21. Huwebes, maaraw, high of 25. Pagsapit ng Biyernes, mix of sun and cloud and a high of 25 degrees. Kay nakikinig sa Afternoon Pasada sa 92.7 FM CKJS at sa CKJS.com.
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Para sa ating weather forecast ngayong gabi sa Winnipeg, mainly cloudy, bababa ang ating temperatura sa 13. 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Extended forecast for the rest of the week, Miyerkules, mix of sun and cloud, high of 20.

1. Huwebes maaraw, high of 25. Pagsapit ng Biyernes, mix of sun and cloud and a high of 25 degrees. Kayo nakikinig sa Afternoon Pasada sa 92.7 FM CKJS at sa CKJS.com.

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4: Sa ating weather forecast ngayong gabi sa Winnipeg, mainly cloudy, bababa ang ating temperatura sa 13. Bukas araw ng Martes, maulan, may panganib rin ng thunderstorms umaga at hapon, temperatura aabot sa 17 degrees tomorrow. Extended forecast for the rest of the week, Miyerkules, mix of sun and cloud, high of 21. Huwebes, maaraw, high of 25. Pagsapit ng Biyernes, mix of sun and cloud and a high of 25 degrees. Kay nakikinig sa Afternoon Pasada sa 92.7 FM CKJS at sa CKJS.com.

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It's June 22, 2026. 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Araw ng Lunes, June 22nd. Para sa ating weather forecast ngayong gabi sa Winnipeg, mainly cloudy, bababa ang ating temperatura sa 13. Bukas araw ng Martes, maulan, may panganib rin ng thunderstorms umaga at hapon, temperatura aabot sa 17 degrees tomorrow. Extended forecast for the rest of the week, Miyerkules, mix of sun and cloud, high of 21. Huwebes, maaraw, high of 25. Pagsapit ng Biyernes, mix of sun and cloud and a high of 25 degrees. Kayo nakikinig sa Afternoon Pasada sa 92.7 FM CKJS at sa CKJS.com.

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2: Kaibilis ng oras at magtatapos na ang ating Afternoon Pasada for today, araw ng Lunes, June 22, 2026. 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Mag-iingat mga kaibigan, enjoy the rest of this day. 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Bye-bye! 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

Dobrý večer. Vítám si vás do Radio Unistu Ukraine. A vás zala nějak pondělka večer, Monday evening. Zala de slunce, of course, nice sunny day outside, so to duže, duže harno. 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Ви знаєте, ми вже за доста дощу. I think we've all had enough rain already, of course, це було п'янство, вечер трошка було, so hopefully тепер за решта тиждень. 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Samo, let's get to it here on 92.7 FM CKJS.